0: If you would have told me, Dylan, one day you'll be talking about Brian May of Queen, he's going to come out with some garden gnomes. But it has happened. Here we are. This little garden gnome guy is called Billy Badaxe. Axe, A-A-X, because he's got a guitar on him. It's pretty cool. He did this to raise funds for the Royal Horticulture Society charity. I don't know about you. I like to garden. I put that gnome in my yard.
1: I want to tell you a story about the house went blue.

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She said, that don't confront me. Long as I get my money next Friday. Now next Friday I come out in Atherin. And out the door I went.

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He said, I don't know, man. She kind of funny, you know. I said, I know. Everybody.

0: we've talked about this kind of stuff before, but did you leave any collectibles behind at mom and dad's house when you moved out? Cards, action figures, that type of thing. Star Wars card just sold for an incredible amount. We'll talk more about that. I appreciate you listening. I'm Dylan.
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7: Tonight, anticipate occasional rain showers from 11 p.m. to 2 a.m. under partly cloudy conditions. Expect a low of 48 with a southwest wind blowing at 5 to 10 miles per hour. Tomorrow, we may see more showers between noon and 5 p.m. with a high near 66 and a west wind at 10 to 15 miles per hour. Tomorrow night, the sky will clear up, dropping to a low around 39. Sunday brings mostly sunny conditions with a high near 60. Come Monday, early morning frost will give way to a sunny day with a high again near 60.
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Happy Friday. I hope it's been a good one. Thank you for hanging out. I'm Dylan. Is there anything left at Mom and Dad's house? Some old trading cards, some collectibles, a Star Wars trading card from 1977, a number one Luke Skywalker in mint condition, just sold at auction for $687,000. Wow. What a payday that is. And you hear these stories all the time. Oh, I forgot I had that in my parents' house. We cleaned out my mother's house a couple of years ago, so I don't have a payday coming. But maybe you do.

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pass the garlic? Yeah, from now until forever. A new study has found that garlic may help slow aging. It turns out that aged garlic extract contains a magical compound that keeps muscles from wasting away, which is usually what leads to terrible posture, brittle bones, that type of thing. Yeah, who cares about the breath? Yeah, more garlic, please.

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couple of musical notes. Psychedelic Furs and Living Color have canceled their tour dates. So if you wanted to see them, sorry. Ann Wilson from Heart, newly recorded song, Nothing But Love. I guess she wrote this with Burt Bacharach in the 90s. You can find that online if you're curious.

0: people are getting plastic surgery to make their ears bigger and pointier. Yeah, really. Thanks for listening. I'm Dylan. We'll talk about these elf ears here in just a couple minutes.
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3: Tonight, anticipate occasional rain showers from 11 p.m. to 2 a.m. under partly cloudy conditions. Expect a low of 48 with a southwest wind blowing at 5 to 10 miles per hour. Tomorrow, we may see more showers between noon and 5 p.m. with a high near 66 and a west wind at 10 to 15 miles per hour. Tomorrow night, the sky will clear up, dropping to a low around 39. Sunday brings mostly sunny conditions with a high near 60. Come Monday, early morning frost will give way to a sunny day with a high again near 60.
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Would you pay good money to make your ears bigger? I'm Dylan. 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Mine are the right size for my head. 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

0: org if you do have time to donate. And we talk about this all the time, but the incentive that you usually get for donating to the Red Cross, they usually have some pretty good stuff. It is also Motorhead Day. Yeah, Lemmy. You want to talk about a rock and roll attitude? I mean, he was rock and roll. Didn't care what anybody thought. Anybody.
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4: Tonight, anticipate occasional rain showers from 11 p.m. to 2 a.m. under partly cloudy conditions. Expect a low of 48 with a southwest wind blowing at 5 to 10 miles per hour. Tomorrow, we may see more showers between noon and 5 p.m. with a high near 66 and a west wind at 10 to 15 miles per hour. Tomorrow night, the sky will clear up, dropping to a low around 39. Sunday brings mostly sunny conditions with a high near 60. Come Monday, early morning frost will give way to a sunny day with a high again near 60.
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Thank you for choosing to listen to us. I'm Dylan. Paul McCartney going to give us a new EP that will be out May 29th. But what you can find today, as of today, on the internet, there's going to be a duet with him and Ringo on this new release. And the name of that track, if you want to search it out, is Home to Us. Shut up!

like this is kind of a different way to go about getting publicity, and I like it. Jason Newsted, former bass player from Metallica. We've talked about the fact that he's going to be out on the road this summer, him and his Chop House band. He recently performed an acoustic set for animals at a Florida wildlife sanctuary. Some of the animals responded, some of the animals didn't. Listen, he was not playing Battery from Metallica. He was playing stuff like John Lennon's Imagine. Cool.

There's a new food hack that will stop you from eating soggy toast ever again. Now, I believe this hack is going to work, but for me, it feels distracting, and we'll get into this more. Happy Friday. Thank you for choosing to listen to us. I'm Dylan.

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0: No more soggy toast ever. A food hack that seems pretty obvious has gone viral. Now, as far as toast goes, if you don't want it to be soggy, you pull it out of the toaster and you don't just toss it on the plate. What you do is you stand it up on the crust end. 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Wait, am I the only one that still... You don't still play with your food sometimes? No?
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2: Tonight, anticipate occasional rain showers from 11 p.m. to 2 a.m. under partly cloudy conditions. Expect a low of 48 with a southwest wind blowing at 5 to 10 miles per hour. Tomorrow, we may see more showers between noon and 5 p.m. with a high near 66 and a west wind at 10 to 15 miles per hour. Tomorrow night, the sky will clear up, dropping to a low around 39. Sunday brings mostly sunny conditions with a high near 60. Come Monday, early morning frost will give way to a sunny day with a high again near 60.
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happiness is what you need so bad.

Happy early Mother's Day, moms. I hope that your kiddos do something cool for you this weekend. I'm Dylan, and if you've been listening to me for any amount of time, I know that I told you this last year, so my mom's been gone. This is the fifth Mother's Day without mom. And the thing that I miss the most about her is the thing that used to drive me nuts, and we've all been here, unsolicited advice from your mother. Dylan, when they colored your hair, they put some red in it, and we are not redheads. You are a brunette. But not only do I miss the unsolicited advice, but just all the advice, too. So, again, a happy early Mother's Day, and call your mother if you haven't talked to her in a while.

There's some great new releases out this weekend. As of today, Social Distortion has given us their 8th album, Born to Kill. I've heard one song off of that. If you like their track, I Was Wrong, I think you'll like this new album. Neil Diamond, Wild at Heart, is out today. And Linda Perry, lead singer of the Four Non Blondes, she has come out with her 3rd solo album. And, well, she's written a lot of hits for a lot of people, too. But the name of that new album is Let It Die Here.

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0: 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We're contractually obligated.

I appreciate you choosing to spend time listening to this radio station. Thank you. I'm Dylan, and it's time for me to go. Moms, have a wonderful Mother's Day weekend. 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

0: Tonight, expect a few rain showers between 11 p.m. and 2 a.m. under partly cloudy conditions, with temperatures dipping to 48. A southwest breeze will be blowing at 5 to 10 miles per hour. Tomorrow, anticipate some rain showers between noon and 5 p.m. with the mercury rising to 66. A west wind will be blowing at 10 to 15 miles per hour. Tomorrow night, enjoy mostly clear conditions with a low around 39. Sunday and Monday, expect mostly sunny conditions with highs near 60. Watch for areas of frost early Monday morning.
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0: Tonight, expect a few rain showers between 11 p.m. and 2 a.m. under partly cloudy conditions, with temperatures dipping to 48. A southwest breeze will be blowing at 5 to 10 miles per hour. Tomorrow, anticipate some rain showers between noon and 5 p.m. with the mercury rising to 66. A west wind will be blowing at 10 to 15 miles per hour. Tomorrow night, enjoy mostly clear conditions with a low around 39. Sunday and Monday, expect mostly sunny conditions with highs near 60. Watch for areas of frost early Monday morning.
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0: Tonight, expect a few rain showers between 11 p.m. and 2 a.m. under partly cloudy conditions, with temperatures dipping to 48. A southwest breeze will be blowing at 5 to 10 miles per hour. Tomorrow, anticipate some rain showers between noon and 5 p.m. with the mercury rising to 66. A west wind will be blowing at 10 to 15 miles per hour. Tomorrow night, enjoy mostly clear conditions with a low around 39. Sunday and Monday, expect mostly sunny conditions with highs near 60. Watch for areas of frost early Monday morning.
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2: Set your presets, then rip the knob off.

Tonight, expect a few rain showers between 11 p.m. and 2 a.m. under partly cloudy conditions, with temperatures dipping to 48. A southwest breeze will be blowing at 5 to 10 miles per hour. Tomorrow, anticipate some rain showers between noon and 5 p.m. with the mercury rising to 66. A west wind will be blowing at 10 to 15 miles per hour. Tomorrow night, enjoy mostly clear conditions with a low around 39. Sunday

0: Monday, expect mostly sunny conditions with highs near 60. Watch for areas of frost early Monday morning.
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3: Expect scattered showers and a high of 68 today, with a brisk west wind gusting up to 35 miles per hour. Tonight, the sky clears as temperatures dip to 39 with a gentle northwest breeze. Tomorrow brings sunshine and a high of 59 with similar winds. Frost may appear after 3 a.m. as lows reach 36. Monday morning, watch for frost before 7 a.m., then enjoy a sunny day with a high near 59 and a light north wind.
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4: Hello, Woody Show. I was still getting over the fact that Gina almost died from dehydration, and then you all went and talked about various things like not knowing where your pee hole was, things of that nature. But Woody also mentioned that he thought the dermatologist was for women. That was maybe one of the craziest things y'all have said on the show. So I just wanted to encourage you all to please go see the derm. It's for human beings. I take pretty damn good care of myself, and I went to the derm and found out that I had a precancerous patch on my nose, which had to get frozen off. So please, Woody Show, do not think that the dermatologist is just for women. I need everybody to drink their water over there, go see the dermatologist, put on sunscreen, know your bodily anatomy, and have a great rest of your life.
2: So again, it was always just an association thing. Because whenever my wife would say, oh, I have a dermatologist appointment, I go, what are you doing? She goes, oh, I'm getting a facial.
5: Right.
2: Or she would go for like a little, what's it called?
5: Botox.
2: Botox, thank you.
5: But the dermatologist for anyone with skin.
6: Right.
2: I know that.
3: You're thinking
2: I told you it was an association. I'm fully getting. And by the way, I went. I told you.
5: And you got the full body thing, right?
2: They did the full body examination.
5: Yeah.
2: And like, wow, I guess I don't have really any moles.
3: Wow.
5: That's good.
2: I don't. I don't have. So they're like, wow, this is easy. You don't have.
3: A lot to map.
2: And I'm not a huge sunscreen guy. Like I do. Not for everyday outings. When I'm in Mexico and I'm on the beach all day,
5: that's
3: different.
2: Yeah. So it's knock on wood. It's pretty shocking. All right. We got to take a break because we have a couple of people joining us next. Woody Show Crossfire with Hammer and Hank and our friend Half Baked.
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2: We'll talk to him about all the world's issues, some of the stuff that's in the news. We'll get the boys' take on different things. Woody Show Crossfire next after the break. 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
6: Expect scattered showers and a high of 68 today with a brisk west wind gusting up to 35 miles per hour. Tonight, the sky clears as temperatures dip to 39 with a gentle northwest breeze. Tomorrow brings sunshine and a high of 59 with similar winds. Frost may appear after 3 a.m. as lows reach 36. Monday morning, watch for frost before 7 a.m., then enjoy a sunny day with a high near 59 and a light north wind.
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0: You've got the Woody Show on Rock 96.1 and 101.1. Welcome back, everybody.
1: Yeah.
0: So we have a couple guys to talk to here. Woody Show Crossfire with Hammer and Hank and Half Baked.
2: Yeah.
0: Let's bring the boys in. We'll start by saying hello to Half Baked. Hey, Half Baked.
3: Brother.
0: Yeah. What's up, Half Baked? How are you, my friend?
3: Good. I've been watching the Hogan documentary.
0: Oh yeah. That's the other thing I forgot that was out there. Well, yeah, what are your thoughts? I know how you feel about Nick Hogan, but like now that you're watching this documentary.
3: They blocked him out.
4: Oh, they didn't even mention him?
3: Well, he's in it, but they didn't talk about his evil crime.
5: Can you remind folks what that was, what Nick Hogan did?
0: Yeah, what did Nick Hogan do?

0: Let's just say he got behind the wheel after drinking 80 beer.
1: Yeah.
2: 80 beers.
3: And then what happened?
2: Beer. Beer. I mean, that's bad enough, but what happened? Anything else?
0: And then he killed his best friend.
3: No, he didn't die.
0: Come on, dude.
4: Wait, the best friend didn't die? I thought he died.
3: He didn't die, but he was pretty much a vegetable, yeah.
4: Okay.
2: No, he died of injuries, yeah.
4: Yeah, he's passed away?
2: Yeah.
4: I was going to say, I didn't think he lived.
2: 2012?
3: Like, immediately at the crash?
4: No, not the crash scene, but like...
2: Yeah. But like 10 days later.
5: He ended up dying from those injuries.
4: Yeah.
2: Oh, pretty good news.
4: Yeah. So, Half-Baked, we have him. And then also, ladies and gentlemen, please welcome Hammer and Hank.
5: Yeah!
6: What's up, Hank?
7: Funny show!
6: Yay.
4: What's up, Hank? How you doing, buddy?
7: Extremely good.
4: Extremely good.
5: Nice. Awesome.
4: Tell everybody about your podcast. Hammer and Hank has a podcast, guys.
7: Yes, I host a podcast with my buddy Ryan Hoppy called The Hammer and Hank Show, called Ryan Hoppy, with Ryan Hoppy, that is.
4: Okay.
7: You can search it wherever you get your podcast, buddies.
4: Check it out. We have both Hammer and Hank and Half-Baked with us.
6: Nice.
4: And we asked them about some different things. Crossfire, meaning like everybody's got a chance to have an opinion, take issue with the other person's opinion. It's just an open table, open forum discussion. Right, exactly. So we will start because, Half-Baked, you were telling us how you watched the Hulk Hogan documentary. Have any of you, either one of you, watched the Michael Jackson movie?
0: No, I'm not. I can't.
4: You can't watch
2: why?
4: Why not?
0: He disturbs me.
4: Michael Jackson disturbed you? And what
3: why?
4: It was his look, his music.
0: His look.
6: Okay. He was scary.
4: All right. Now, do you think that he is guilty of the crimes that he has been accused of?
0: I believe he is, but let's just pretend he's not. Let's just pretend... They just hung out and played football. That's still not right.
2: In bed with young boys.
3: Yeah. Why? Why isn't that right?
0: If you are old as hell, you can't hang out with underage alone unless it's your own.
5: Okay. But Half-Baked, he was like, oh, but I'm like a kid, so they're like my age.
0: No, you're not.
4: All right. So not a fan. Do you like any of his music? Like, let's put all that stuff aside. Look and all of it.
0: Yeah, I'll admit this. He's a lyrical miracle.
4: All right.
0: I'll admit this. In 88, when I was a 7-year-old piece of meat, I thought he looked weird then.
4: Okay.
3: Yeah. But would you go to his house when you were that old?
5: If you were invited.
3: Yeah.
5: Roller coasters and stuff?
0: No.
4: I wanted to go there.
6: Yeah.
4: Yeah,
6: Neverland Ranch looked super like heaven.
0: Cool. Yeah. Actually, I have a friend who is deaf that went there, and he said it was like as good or better than Disneyland.
5: Wow.
4: Okay. Let's go to Hammer and Hank. Hammer and Hank, did you see the Michael Jackson movie? You love pop music.
3: Yeah.
7: Yes. I mean, no, I don't like his music.
4: Oh, you don't like his music either.
5: Yeah. Big stance.
3: Why?
7: I still like Janet Jackson, though.
4: Oh, you like Janet Jackson?
6: Janet's
4: great.
3: Yeah.
4: Janet's great. But, I mean, Michael Jackson, kind of hard to argue, like, from a music standpoint.
7: I like Janet Jackson, though.
4: Okay. Janet Jackson.
3: Yeah, do you think he's guilty?
4: Yeah, do you think that he's guilty?
7: 1,000,000,000% guilty.
4: All right, guilty. You heard it here. You heard it here from Hammer and Hank. All right, guys, the other big story in the news, and we'll go back to you, Half-Baked, on this one. Spirit Airlines closes down. What are your thoughts? Have you ever flown Spirit Airlines?
0: No, I always go to San Diego or to LA, and I always fly America West. I've never flown Spirit.
4: You've never flown Spirit. Like, do you think that Spirit should have got they should have gotten a bailout from the government to keep them around so they could be a low budget carrier, low cost carrier to kind of keep the other airlines honest and affordable?
0: They needed to go.
4: It
6: was time.
4: All right. What about you, Hammer and Hank? Have you ever flown on Spirit Airlines?
7: Never.
4: Never once.
3: All right.
4: Have you ever flown? You've been on an airplane before, right?
7: Yes, I was on an airplane in 1999 when I went to Hawaii.
6: Did you like to fly?
7: No, I don't.
4: Oh, no.
7: If I was to take a long-distance trip, I'd rather go Greyhound.
4: Yeah.
7: Leave the driving to us.
4: Yeah. Wait,

0: Hank, was that Hawaii trip the one that you went to go for the movie?
1: Oh, it was the hip hop festival that my old station was promoting.
0: Oh, okay. Yeah.
2: Hip hop concert. Okay.
0: Because he was part of a show where they got flown out to go see a movie, but then they party too hard and they skipped the movie screening. No. And then the movie company got really mad at them.
3: Yeah, it was the whole point to go.
0: Yeah.
4: All right, guys, what about Ashley Graham? Seabass, remind everybody who Ashley Graham is and what she said, and then we'll see if you guys agree with what she says.
2: Ashley Graham, a plus-size model for many years now, but she is now saying that the Ozempic age is bad and saying that the use of these GLP-1 drugs feels like a smack in the face to women who felt like they've had a voice.
4: Okay, so the weight loss drugs are a smack in the face because, like, the whole body positivity movement, like, people just embracing, you know, being fat and stuff.
5: That's over.
4: Yeah. Because now people can even more easily do something about it. So the people who choose even to that point not to do something about it, it kind of weakens their argument.
2: Mm-hmm.
4: What are your thoughts on that, Hammer and Hank? How do you feel about the weight loss drugs?
1: I think the Ozempic sucks.
4: You think it sucks? Wow. Why?
1: Because I never tried it, not interested in trying it, and never going to try it.
4: Okay. Whoa. So what do you do for working out or for weight management? What do you do? What's your approach?
1: I walk a lot.
5: That's good. Yeah,
0: you walk a lot.
4: Yeah, we have had you on the phone when you've been walking by construction sites
5: That's
4: and
5: true.
4: Stuff.
5: Mm-hmm.
2: Walk's epic.
4: Yeah. So you do
1: okay,
4: some walking.
1: Buddy.
0: Yeah, but why are you so against it?
1: You could get sick.
4: Oh, you can get sick.
2: Ah, side effects.
4: Long-term, we're not sure what the long-term side effects are yet.
5: Yeah,
3: but why does it matter if it works?
0: But Hank, don't you take a bunch of medication?
1: I take Prozac, pethemazine, and Flomax.
0: Flomax. All right, so you don't think those have any side effects?
1: Nope.
0: Oh, okay.
4: Do you take a vitamin?
1: Drowsiness.
4: Yeah. Do you take a vitamin every day?
1: Nope.
4: No vitamins either.
1: I have to start though.
4: Okay.
0: Yeah.
2: Just the
3: pretty soon.
2: How's your prostate
1: because,
2: doing?
1: Because, like they said, taking their meds and taking vitamins will lead to good life.
4: Okay. That's also kind of what Hulk Hogan, right? Like, say your prayers, eat your vegetables, take your vitamins, something like that, right? Half baked.
6: Yeah, dude. 80s Hogan was legit.
4: Yeah. But like, what did he say? What was his whole thing? Like, say your prayers. Something, take your vitamins.
6: Take your vitamins and drink your milk.
4: Okay.
2: Train, say your prayers, and eat your vitamins.
5: And you can never go wrong.
4: Yeah, so Half-Baked, what do you think about the weight loss medications? Are you for them? Are you against them? Do you think it's hurting the body positivity movement?
6: I think on one hand, if it makes you skinny, that's good. But on the other hand, there's side effects. Like, it makes you drop a load 80 times a day.
4: Yeah.
5: I wish. Really? What? I have the opposite problem. Huh?
4: Drop a load 80 times a day.
3: I would love to do that if I could.
4: Yeah. Wow. Damn.
3: Physically.
4: Yeah.
0: Dropping loads.
4: Yeah. I'm sure if that was legitimately one of the side effects, like, you'd have even more people taking them. Yeah.
3: Fighting in the street over it.
4: Yeah. Yeah. What do you do?
6: Not that many times, but.
4: Okay.
6: I heard, but I don't take it.
4: Yeah. What was that one supplement, Greg, that we had Tony take when he was on our show? Ejaculoid.
3: Yes, that's it. And I tried it for a couple of weeks.
4: Ejaculoid.
5: There's no way.
4: There is. Look it up. Oh, it's a real thing.
3: It worked for Tony.
4: That's what it's called. Ejaculoid. It's supposed to help you produce like massive loads.
3: Large loads.
2: Found only the finest gas station.
3: Yeah.
4: So half-baked.
3: I wanted it to work so bad.
4: Half-Baked, what do you do for any kind of like exercise or weight management?
6: I go to the gym and lift weights and run the treadmill.
5: Nice.
4: Okay.
5: Nice.
4: All right.
2: Classic,
4: How's work going? Is it going all right?
6: Yeah.
4: All right, great. All right, sounds great. And then Hammer and Hank, your anthem, I saw that online. We reposted it. You did a great job. Hammer and Hank, you guys got to sing another national anthem at a minor league baseball game.
5: So cool.
0: Yeah.
3: Amateur singer.
1: Dude, buddy.
0: How many times have you done this now?
1: Three times.
0: Wow.
1: Hopefully it will not be the last.
4: No way. Dude, this is just the beginning. You're getting your name out there. But I thought you did a great job. It's posted on his Instagram. Mm-hmm. What is your Instagram handle if people want to find you on Instagram?
1: DJ Hammer and Hank. That's also on my YouTube channel.
4: All right.
1: At DJ Hammer and Hank. Right. And on TikTok, and I am Hammer and Hank.
5: Okay.
0: Sweet.
4: At DJ Hammer and Hank. You can check him out there.
0: Love it.
4: Half-Baked, do you have social media? I don't think you do you?

0: I'm on Instagram.
1: Oh yeah, what's your Instagram?
0: Hugh Longwood Carter.
2: Nice.
1: Hugh Longwood Carter on Instagram is where you can find Half Baked. Fellas, it's always great catching up with you guys. Woody Show, Crossfire, Hammer and Hank, and Half Baked, everybody.
3: Thanks, yeah.
4: Thank you.
1: Thank you, boys. We'll talk to you.
5: You're welcome, buddies.
1: All right, guys. We'll talk to you next time. All right, peace and hug. Bye.
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0: Thanks again to our friends, Half Baked and Hammer and Hank.
2: The best.
0: Yeah, this text 661. Half Baked is the best. More people need to be like him. That's Mateo checking in.
2: I agree.
0: Yeah. This other text came over and said, are these two guys characters right out of HR Puff and stuff?
2: Yeah, totally.
3: Real people.
0: Yeah. Is it Hammer and Hank or Hammerin' Hank? Like, hammering. No, it'd be like Hank is hammering those nails into that board. Yeah, hammering.
4: He's hammering.
2: He's hammering those hits.
0: H-A-M-M-E-R-I-N. Hammering. Hammering Hank.
4: He's a happy fella.
0: We were asking about Ozempic and the weight loss drugs and things like that.
2: Uh-huh.
0: Did you see, Greg? There's an ingredient, I guess, in both Ozempic and Wegovy, and it's showing some early promise for treating alcoholism.
2: Yeah.
4: Really?
2: We've been talking about that.
4: Curbing your cravings and whatnot.
2: In general, yeah.
0: It says the numbers showed the patients who were given a semaglutide shot, so that would be Ozempic and Wegovy, were able to cut their heavy drinking days by about 41%.
4: Damn,
0: compared to the 26% who just took a placebo. And on top of that, people who have taken Ozempic or Wegovy also said they've had a lower alcohol craving and that they've had less.
4: Maybe I should talk to my doctor about it.
0: As a whole.
2: They even said the same thing with gambling. Just all of that kind of
3: all
2: stuff.
3: All the addictions.
2: And it's funny because
4: it's a miracle.
2: Were we talking about it or did I see it somewhere where they were saying it looks like it leads to a little bit of depression? And the guy was like, no, it's not depression. It's that people aren't getting those highs from gambling or from drinking. It's just evening you out. Yeah.
4: Which is
2: not even Dr. Drew.
4: What is the OG? Is that Ozempic?
2: Yeah.
4: Like the OG one? Because the guy that basically accidentally created it, he apparently was going to win a Nobel Prize. And it should
2: still.
3: I mean, it changed the world.
4: Like, get
2: absolutely
4: on it, Nobel Committee.
0: Researchers are still looking at all the facts, but they say that in the battle against alcoholism, this could be a huge breakthrough.
2: Hell yeah.
4: That's awesome.
3: I know a lot of people that have gone on it, and they just don't drink as much.
4: Don't have the interest.
3: Yeah.
4: That's what happened with me with Wellbutrin. It made me quit smoking.
2: Wow.
4: Well, not quit, but it's just cut back a lot.
0: The people who are so anti weight loss drugs because they go, well, diet and exercise. Okay, fine. That is true. And if you want to do it that way,
2: or do
0: that's fine.
2: Yeah.
0: But I think I'm convinced that the people who say that, the only reason they're so mad about it is because they did it the hard way.
4: They already put in the work.
0: Yeah, they're right. So, or they're like,

0: just those workout diet Nazis, the people who, you know, all their food has to be raw vegan, you know, whatever.
1: Has to be weighed on a scale.
0: And so they're just mad because it was something they always had over people because they had that discipline to eat right. They had that discipline to work out. Mm-hmm. And people are losing significant weight, not just 5 or 10 pounds, but losing significant weight.
2: Oh my God, I saw
0: just by doing the weight loss injection, and it pisses them off.
2: Yeah, I saw a listener yesterday. She was down 60 plus pounds.
1: How dare she?
2: Yep,
1: what a loser.
2: No. Yeah,
3: I'm mad at her.
0: Yeah, like, what do you care if someone's...
3: That's why you got to go the menace route. You just don't tell people about it.
2: You just don't tell people about it and just do it. That's the thing. Just do it and then see what the results is.
0: Yeah.
2: Because if you
0: just see what the results is and then go from there.
2: No, because once you start telling people, there's going to be every expert under the sun telling you how to do
1: undermine
2: it.
1: And you're
2: doing it wrong.
3: You don't need.
2: You shouldn't do it this way. You shouldn't do it that way. Just find what works for you and just get it done.
0: Do we know the long-term effects of this stuff? We don't.
1: But it's worth the gills that I'm going to have on my back.
0: But I also know what the long-term effect is of
2: fat as hell.
0: Well, correct.
1: That's it. There's not going to be a long-term effect because you're going to die.
0: Correct. So that's the way, I mean, that personally, that's the way that I've approached it.
1: Yeah.
0: I go, well, it's not great being the big, giant, fat ass lugging around a bunch of extra weight on, you know, my
2: your
1: knees,
0: on my skeleton, on my heart, and, you know, things like that's not good either.
1: Yeah.
0: Something's going to get you. We got a 100% chance of death. I'd rather die skinny.
2: Yeah. I couldn't.
3: Getting old is killing us all.
2: I couldn't believe it. I mean, Sammy was there. We were
0: Fat Sammy?
2: Fat Sammy.
1: Yes.
4: Remind me.
0: Hey, you'll be on one of these things at some point. You watch.
2: She was gassed. No, we were leaving a music festival. And of course, we're drinking all day. And I go, hey, Sammy, I got to go pee in this bush. I'll catch up with you guys. And they got really far ahead, and like I ran towards them, and I wasn't even gassed at all. If that was me pre-taking shots, dude, I would
3: I'll see you at home.
2: I'd be huffing and puffing when I caught up to them.
4: Yeah, I didn't even notice that you ran all the way up to catch up, to be honest. Yeah. But yeah.
0: 714, what about the way those weight loss drugs make a person's face look? That's not the weight loss drugs. It's because it's rapid. And so, you know, like if there is some elasticity still in your skin as you get older, it's less and less.
3: Yeah.
0: But yeah, so the longer it takes to slim down, it'll the skin has that time.
1: And
0: the reason they have that, but even if you lost weight other ways,
1: it's the rapid.
0: People still look weird, you know. Depending, some people still look weird.
3: They look weird and older.
2: Yeah, and this is where Woody and I differ. I highly, highly suggest if you're taking these drugs, be active, do some weightlifting, do some kind of workout. Because you'll be a bunch of goo and you'll be melting.
1: Well,
2: you
1: know? It's muscle waste. But also, if you're talking about like female celebrities, those broads all had buckle fat removal. That's why their cheeks look weird. They had the fat pads taken out of their cheeks. So like, we're going to be fine, the rest of us.
0: Yeah. I just smashed my face on
1: that.
2: Jesus. You almost lost a tooth.
3: You smashed your fat pad.
0: Yeah. 877-44-WOODY. Text over to 22987. Are you guys purposely doing the most annoying segments this week? Guess who's gas and crossed hard?
1: Oh my God.
3: Damn.
2: Nice.
1: Too much.
0: Right. Yeah, sure. Is that the answer that you're looking for?
2: I guess.
0: Yeah. Right. Well, another annoying segment next. Hang on.
5: The Woody Show. 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
6: Does this crazy world have you in need of therapy, but you can't afford it? 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
3: So with Spirit Airlines going away, there's this one TikToker, I guess he had gone viral. He flew Spirit for over 24 hours.
4: Oh, really?
3: Yeah, I never heard about him, but apparently it went viral.
5: Okay. Mm-hmm.
3: Whatever that means.
6: Yeah.
3: Really.
5: Ton of views.
3: But he is doing this whole bit to bring Spirit back from the dead, and he has launched a crowdfunding campaign to see if, like, basically the public can just buy it.
5: Yeah.
3: And after he broke down his idea, he like said, $88 million pledged.
4: Wow.
3: I mean, not that's going to get it done.
4: Yeah. Well, then they were looking for $500 million, right?
5: Yeah.
4: Something, from the government.
6: Were people really that emotionally attached to Spirit?
5: No. Or is this just a joke?
4: They just enjoyed it because it was affordable.
3: Here's him breaking down his idea.
7: Okay, I had a genius idea. Spirit Airlines just went bankrupt, right? There's more than 250 million individuals over the age of 18 in the United States. Now, if we took only 20% of them and paid basically the average fare of a Spirit Airlines flight, which is somewhere around $30 to $40, we could buy Spirit Airlines. This is a genius idea. We nationalize Spirit Airlines, owned by the people. Airlines gone. We make a new airline. Let's buy an airline.
3: Let's buy an airline.
6: Let's do it.
3: Because it's just that easy, you know?
5: Yeah. I have 30 bucks.
6: In the business world.
5: I'll throw that in.
3: This other story, GameStop, they have been, you know, struggling for a while, but they're hoping to fix that by buying eBay.
5: Oh, wow.
3: Usually you don't hear about a company that's struggling trying to buy another company.
5: No.
3: So GameStop is, you know, one of the only major retailers that accepts raw and traded or gated or graded, I should say, those trading cards, like, you know, Tyler gave us.
5: Like in mint condition or whatever.
3: For his collateral.
5: Yeah.
3: And you can exchange those for cash. So a lot of people think they want to buy eBay so they can control a majority of the secondary trading card market.
5: Oh,
3: kind of smart.
5: Okay. That makes sense.
3: So what they've been doing is they've been quietly building a stake in eBay's shares, and they've submitted an offer for $56
6: billion.
3: Dude, eBay? $56
4: billion? This is like the comeback story of all time with GameStop. It's insane.
3: A comeback story?
5: Yeah.
3: Well, because, they're struggling.
4: Well, no, because they were about to be completely bankrupt. Then they got caught up with the stock thing.
3: That stock manipulation where everybody was told to buy GameStop.
5: Yeah. Oh, yeah.
3: It was to screw all the people that were shorting the stock.
4: Yeah, so then they had an influx of cash, and now they've been like doing things like this to just like keep them in business. It's insane.
5: Yeah, so they made that movie Dumb Money.
4: Yeah.
5: If you don't know the story.
3: They're waiting for eBay's response, and they'll see what goes with that. But then if that doesn't go the way they want it, they could do, I was reading, I don't really quite understand it inside and out, but basically they can go directly to the shareholders into the board. Like kind of like what Paramount Plus or Paramount with the Warner Brothers.
4: Say, do you want to sell?
3: Correct.

0: great idea. And I'm like, is it too great of an idea to make you suspicious?
1: If you want to get in on buying Spirit, I guess there was so much response to the guy doing the crowdfunding for the Spirit Airlines purchase that it crashed the website.
0: Oh my God.
1: Damn. And so he's now working to get it back going. Unless that's part of the bit. It could be part of the bit. So many people
2: are that passionate.
1: Right. About pledging money to try to buy Spirit, which probably won't happen.
2: No.
0: It would be really funny though.
2: People's airline.
1: Yeah, like you can
2: that
1: pledge.
2: Won't work.
1: Like eBay. You make a bid, and if you win, right?
0: Yeah.
1: Like you then have to pony up whatever you decided that you were going to bid for that.
3: Yeah.
1: And some people back out. They go,
3: I mean, that is just like,
1: can't believe I won. Forget it.
3: No. I mean, that's like such a small amount per person. So I don't think people would back out. But then just let's say if it does happen, the logistics of, okay, you got to find people to run the thing.
1: But I guess because it's a TikToker, I'm already thinking it's just a bit like a,
3: Well, it's definitely started as a bit, but it could become real. Kind of like the GameStop thing.
1: So many people did it. They crashed the website, right? Like, yeah. I don't know.
0: But if they did do it, then it'd be like, okay, now what? Whoopsie.
1: I don't know if I'd buy that. Yeah. 877-44-WOODY. You can text us, check in, do that over to 22987. We'll take the break. We'll come back. There is more Woody Show next. Hang on.
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12: Expect scattered showers and a high of 68 today, with a brisk west wind gusting up to 35 miles per hour. Tonight, the sky clears as temperatures dip to 39, with a gentle northwest breeze. Tomorrow brings sunshine and a high of 59 with similar winds. Frost may appear after 3 a.m. as lows reach 36. Monday morning, watch for frost before 7 a.m., then enjoy a sunny day with a high near 59 and a light north wind.
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0: Rock 96.1 and 101.1. Yeah, so there's a crazy video. This guy, he's driving a delivery truck on the New Jersey Turnpike, and this landing plane, a United flight coming in from Italy, crosses the roadway and hits a light.
1: Yeah.
0: Whatever it's called.
1: I heard about it. I didn't see the video.
0: Yeah, light pole.
1: Is it bad?
0: And then and something comes into this guy's delivery truck. Like, he's in the hospital.
2: Oh, no.
0: Yeah, so, clipped this light pole landing at Newark International Airport. I guess, so the plane landed fine. No incident there. Everybody on the plane's fine. Taxi to the gate. They say minor damage, you know, for the plane. But can you imagine you're just driving along, having a great day?
3: Good God.
0: Man, that sucks.
3: There was a drone recently that hit a plane that was coming in for a landing in San Diego as well.
1: Oh, yeah. Heard about that.
0: This guy in Florida. You make the call on this one. Let's see whose side you're on. Greg, you especially. On guy in Florida, he was flying his drone late one night. He lost contact with it. Now, these drones, they'll work, a lot of them, where, you know, they're programmed automatically that they'll come back to you. They'll return back to wherever you are if it loses contact.
2: Smart.
0: But this time that didn't happen. So he used the GPS tracker to see where it landed. It pointed him to the backyard of this house that was down the road. Mm-hmm. So he stopped by to see if he could get his drone back.
3: Like a kid who lost his ball.
1: Yeah.
2: Right.
0: So he knocks on the door and this woman's voice, you know, is on the Ring camera and just said, "You don't have an effing drone anymore, sir."
2: Okay. Jeez.
1: Why is everyone so mean?
0: So the man called the cops to get the drone back. And when they talked to the woman and her husband, she said that they got the drone and they burned it in their fire pit.
2: Okay, relax, lady.
1: They probably thought that somebody was trying to look through the window. Yeah.
0: So they said they've been having problems with unwanted flying, you know, people flying these drones over their property. The cops, they didn't care, though. So they were arrested. The couple was arrested for criminal mischief.
1: Arrested?
0: Yeah.
3: That's what you think, that I would support them for burning it?
0: Well, no, whose side are you on?
3: I mean, the guy lost his drone. Give it back.
1: It's
3: literally like a kid losing his ball in somebody's yard.
0: Yeah.
3: Big deal. Give it back. Be neighborly.
2: They sound super paranoid. Why are you trying to see what's in my backyard?
1: Yeah. Right. I mean, they were being dicks, but to be arrested for it, I think is a bit much. I think they should be financially responsible.
3: Yeah, just get them a new one.
0: But don't you have to arrest them first? So they can be held financially responsible.
1: You can be cited though. I actually got cited for a drone use. Like the first 40 seconds ever of flying a drone, I did all my research and I thought I was in an area where I could fly one, and I was literally just put it up in the air, and then police came and
0: they
1: cited me.
3: Were you near an airport?
1: No, but I was in a touristy type area. But I read up on it. It said that the drone wouldn't even be able to fly if it wasn't in an area. Like, the police might not even know the restrictions of the area. But they stopped me and I said, "Hey, I thought I could fly here," but they're like, "Nope." They had to give them my ID, all kinds of stuff.
2: Did you pay a ticket?
1: No, I never paid a ticket, but I think I was just like,

0: on record of like flying in that area. So if I did it again, that I would be in
1: but
0: trouble.
1: If
2: you
1: this
2: have a
1: dude,
2: rap sheet.
0: Yeah.
1: Well, yeah. And if this dude wants them to pay for it, that's like a small claims court thing. Otherwise, they're just paying the city. Like you get a ticket.
3: Yeah.
0: Yeah.
1: That doesn't help him at all.
2: Now, if there was a cited. Drone over my backyard, for example, is it obvious? You would hear it, right?
1: Oh, you see them.
2: Yeah. Okay. You'll see it, hear it.
4: They're annoying.
2: Yeah.
1: And I don't really think anything of it. I mean, is my life so interesting that you got to see what's happening in my backyard?
4: It doesn't happen a ton.
2: Yeah. I don't think I've ever.
0: I'm sure they're old. Yeah. Old people are so paranoid.
4: Well, it's not even about paranoia. It's also just kind of annoying. You know, like if people are doing it, the drones, to a certain degree, are the new laser pointers. What the laser pointers were in the 90s.
2: Felony.
1: Some people
4: do them to be obnoxious.
1: Mm-hmm.
2: Well, it's a felony to point them at planes.
1: Yeah.
2: People
4: but the laser
2: prison.
4: Pointers?
1: Yes.
2: Oh, yeah.
4: Yeah, but I'm saying like these drones and where you're flying and like, you know, like is anybody really interested in spying on you in your backyard? Mm-hmm. No, but
2: hope not.
4: Like, but people will do it just to troll. There are people who are using the drones. They've caught people who are ripping off houses, and that's one of the ways that they see, they kind of.
1: Oh, yeah. Me no like you that.
4: Yeah. What's the word where you're like scoping out a place? Like, case.
0: Yeah.
1: Your case in the joint.
2: Your case in the joint.
4: Because what they'll do is they'll kind of fly a drone on a house, like around a house where they're targeting.
2: See the layout.
4: And they'll wait for people to leave. And then as soon as they leave, then they know it's clear. And then that's when they go in.
1: I've changed sides. I take it back. Now I don't want drones near my house.
4: Well, you know, roofing companies use it. They'll send drones up. It's pretty cool.
0: Yeah,
4: my buddy,
0: insurance companies,
2: and real estate.
1: Well,
2: agents.
1: The insurance companies are a-holes doing it.
4: My buddy got a pretty cool report from this roofing company that came out to inspect his roof. They used this drone, and the drone has a program for roofers that, you know, it scans the roof, and then they load all the stuff into this software program. Mm-hmm. And it identifies all this stuff. It could tell them exactly how many cracked tiles or areas of concern that there were.
1: I'm back over there.
4: And it points it out. Yeah. Pretty cool. But then there are insurance companies who are using it.
1: No, I'm off board.
2: See if your pool is drained.
4: Yeah, to see if did you build something? Uh-huh. Did you put a structure up in your backyard?
1: A non-permitted structure?
0: Yeah.
4: Oh, yeah.
0: I had an inspector like look at my solar panels like using a drone.
4: Yeah.
0: Yeah.
4: And but, so like, for those things, I'm not a fan. But flying a drone would be pretty fun.
0: So there's this video also, it's from a movie. I don't know what movie, but there's a clip that's floating around the internet like crazy for the past couple months. And I absolutely believe this will be real one day, or it could be possible, where it's like a mini drone that you'll see like flying over concerts sometimes, but it has facial recognition on it. And it like recognizes the person's face and then goes directly towards their face, like kind of has like a little explosive device and then explodes on their head and they die.
3: What?
0: That could happen one day. I started with that's a movie, but like that could happen one day for real. Like it will have facial recognition in it and it goes.
4: Well, if you can deliver Walmart stuff with drones, of course you have some kind of weapon or some type of.
0: With a little explosive device. You're going to have to run fast, man.
4: Yeah.
0: It's done.
3: Yikes.
1: Run you're serpentine.
4: Over. What about the, you know, what are those things that they use to bring down drones because they can interfere with the signals or whatever?
0: Oh, it's just like
4: they use those around certain areas.
1: Like
4: I think.
1: Jamming device?
4: Yeah. Something
0: it's like
4: that.
0: It's like a beam, a signal beam.
4: It's not a gun, but it's something they point toward the drone and they can ground the drone just by pointing this thing.
1: It's totally intangible, like a light or something in it.
4: Something, I'm not exactly sure how
0: I first heard about celebrities using it, like their security, because drones will fly over their backyard and they use this like gun.
4: What do you guys think? Okay, so on the drone thing, you're on the drone dude's side, right?
1: I was.
2: I mean, if it's just an innocent mistake.
1: Yeah, this guy didn't mean it.
4: Yeah, just lost it. He wasn't like trying to mess with these people specifically.
1: You burn it in a fire. Like, okay, drama. Right. Calm down.
4: We did have that one neighbor when we were kids. We were outside playing sports all the time, and we lived in a townhouse complex. Mm-hmm. So everybody had these little patios that had little kind of half fences behind them that would enclose your patio.
1: Yeah.
4: And we would use those as home run fences for playing, you know, baseball.
1: Nice. I'm sure they love that.
4: We would use with wiffle balls and tennis balls. So nothing that was going to do any damage. No actual like hardball baseball.
2: Yeah.
4: But man, there was this one old guy, man. He was pissed every time there'd be a ball back there. Like if he can get to it first, he'd take it. And he'd bring
1: like
4: it inside.
1: Sandlot.
4: Yeah, and he'd bring it inside. And that was the end of it. And he would like start yelling and freaking out if we went into his. Because the kids, we go into, you know, kind of retrieve it.
2: Mm-hmm.
4: You're like, get out of my property.
2: It's so weird how every neighborhood has angry
4: that
2: guy.
4: That one guy.
2: The mayor of the street.
4: Right. 877

0: 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Let's take the break, and then we'll come back with this, the second round of this.
1: Okay.
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1: I don't care why you listen. If you listen because you love it, great. If you listen because you hate it, great. 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
0: All right, welcome back, everybody.
3: Hey.
0: All right, so here we go. Another one. You make the call. Here's the story.
4: Down to a California mom charged with involuntary manslaughter after her 14-year-old son allegedly struck an 81-year-old man with an e-bike. The Vietnam veteran and substitute teacher later died from his injuries. Here's ABC's Jacqueline Lee.
5: 50-year-old Tommy Joe Meyer is behind bars after police say her 14-year-old son illegally rode an e-motorcycle and fatally struck a Vietnam veteran.
0: By the way, this particular bike... Yeah. Goes like 58 miles an hour.
3: Yeah.
6: Damn.
3: So I know about the story, and yeah, and you're supposed to have a license for it.
5: 81-year-old Ed Ashman was walking home from his job as a substitute teacher when police say the teen was doing wheelies and hit him. Authorities say the teen fled the scene as Ashman lay critically injured. Ashman died in the hospital a week later from his injuries. The e-motorcycle allegedly involved in the collision goes up to 58 miles per hour.
7: I'm charging the mother because she provided the motorcycle. She was aware of it. She was warned on a prior occasion that this was a dangerous vehicle.
8: Meyer is facing a maximum sentence of 7 years and 8 months in state prison. If convicted on all counts, she will be arraigned later this month.
3: She allegedly knew that he wasn't authorized to ride this bike. So then, you know, you get what you get.
6: Yeah, but there's no way a teenage boy is going to sneak out and do something he's not supposed to do.
0: By the way, I don't think she's going to spend one moment in jail.
9: Maybe really?
0: She'll be put on probation.
6: Yeah, but for you, somebody whose biggest fear, and mine too, frankly, is like getting put in prison for something you didn't do.

0: How would you feel if they charged you because your kid did something stupid?
1: Yeah, but you're aware that
2: I'd be going to prison for something real because I'd murder my kid.
0: That's thank you.
1: Yeah, but you're aware that the kid is not supposed to have the bike. Like, don't disregard that. Like,
2: no,
1: she knew that he was supposed to have a license for this bike. He shouldn't even have been riding this bike, and she allowed it to happen. Like, she helped finance the bike.
2: Understood. Understood, but not with the intention that he was going to kill somebody. Right, so for like a manslaughter, like involuntary manslaughter, it's just like any other accident where somebody dies. Like, it's unfortunate, but like, do people ever go? Here's the thing: do people ever go to jail for involuntary manslaughter?
0: I know it's
2: it's involuntary, right? It's not premeditated, So I would imagine that if she does, it could be like one of those: you're in one day, out the next.
1: No, I think they're gonna make an example of this one.
3: Well, me too.
0: Yeah, according to AI, they frequently go to prison for it, and it's a serious felony. And sentences are vary significantly from 2 to 5 years to 15 to 20 years.
1: I think their whole
0: that's a lot for DUIs.
1: Their area is tired of these e-bikes like being out of control, so they're going to make an example of this woman.
4: But if they charge her and she goes to jail, the kid just goes back to his normal life.
2: Because he's a kid.
0: Does he go to juvie?
2: Does he get juvie?
0: That
2: was always saying juvie.
0: Juvie.
3: That's what
0: you're going to juvie.
2: Right. You go to juvenile hall.
3: Especially because he hit the guy and then just took off.
0: Yeah. I mean, the kid sucks. No. We're not debating that.
2: At the very least, you should have his iPad taken away.
1: I know.
0: Yeah.
1: He's going to be outside.
0: No dessert.
2: Yeah, no devices for a week.
0: That's right.
1: He'll send mom a good Mother's Day card.
3: In prison.
2: That would suck, though.
3: It would. And I'm kind of torn because I did stuff that I'm pretty sure my parents knew was illegal. Like, when my brother had a motorcycle, it was not street legal. We would ride it on the street. They had no idea what we were doing. They knew we were doing it. I could have hit somebody.
0: Or having you pick them up when they were drunk when you were like 12.
3: Well, yeah. That's just fun.
2: Oh, yeah. But
3: called being responsible.
0: Thank you.
3: But so I'm kind of torn. She knew her kid was doing it. But like you said, she had no clue the worst was going to happen. Yeah.
0: I appreciate you as a non-parent saying that, Greg, because my first thought, if I didn't have kids, be like, throw the book at her.
3: Yeah.
0: But I'm like, if this was me, I'd be like, hey, you're on your own, kid. That's
2: but
0: not
2: the
0: my
2: difference
0: fault.
2: In, like, as men as brought, like, she bought this thing for him knowing that he wasn't supposed to be, you know,
0: it's not great.
2: Riding.
0: She was warned a bunch of times.
3: Yeah,
2: it's not like it was hers or her husband's and the kid like took it and went off on his own.
0: That is a good point.
2: Like, she got it for him.
0: Yeah. Ugh, I don't know. It still makes me nervous.
2: It makes me nervous too.
3: But it is becoming an epidemic in a lot of neighborhoods.
0: Oh, in our neighborhood, for sure. It's like, it's scary.
3: Yeah.
0: And they don't wear helmets and they're going on something that's, you know, like you said, could go 50 miles an hour.
3: Basically a motorcycle. Uh-huh.
2: So in this particular case, okay, so everybody's in favor of the mom facing some kind of consequence or charges.
0: Some kind of consequence for sure.
1: I think maybe 7 years is a bit excessive, but.
2: And I do agree to a certain degree about parents needing to be held accountable for their children. But here's the thing, public, that needs to go both ways. So when parents are trying to do something to keep their kids, you can't say like, oh, well, that's not right. Like, you can't blah, blah, blah. Like, if we're supposed to be responsible for the children and what your kids are doing, and parents are actually doing something to make sure that their kids are, you know, being held accountable for the things that they are getting in trouble for or whatever. You can't come down to the parents for being hardcore parents. If the parents could potentially face hardcore consequences for something that the kid does, like, you know, it's just too many people want to parent the way that other people parent.
0: Yes. Uh-huh.
2: So if they are, as long as they're present, they're involved and they're handling a situation, butt out.
0: Yeah. Yeah. Let them handle it for sure.
3: So you think parents get peer pressure, for lack of a better term, if your kid, Gina, all his friends had e-bikes, would you cave and say, all right, you can have one too?
0: Well,
3: like, you give into that sometimes.
0: Not dangerous stuff. Like, well, you know, I'll entertain the Labubu craze for a half a second, but yeah, he's not getting an e-bike. Okay. And that's the thing. He is kind of a, for lack of a better word, like a follower. You know, like, if everybody has it, it becomes the obsession. Mm-hmm. But that's going to be a hard no for me with the e-bike.
2: I mean, if the e-bike is fine, but there are different types, right?
1: Some go 58 miles. Yeah,
0: I'm talking about the one with the giant tires that off-road all over.
2: There are some that kids can have, and there are, you know, as long as it's okay or legal in your town or your neighborhood, whatever that is. Like, there are plenty that the kids can ride. This is one that it's a legal motorcycle.
0: Yeah,
3: essentially.
1: Mm-hmm.
0: Yeah, and the fact that he took off too, like, screw this kid.
1: Yeah, dude.
2: Yep. Well, he freaked out, kid.
0: Yeah, true.
2: 877
3: nothing, and then the
2: 44 Woody. You can send us a text over to 22987. We got some more Woody Show for you next. Hang on.

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1: I sold a pair of my dirty workout socks to a foot freak.
2: Yes.
1: I already got paid. I'm putting it in the mail today.
3: Hell yeah.
4: Now, would you consider selling other wares, such as a bra or something like that?
5: Panties, you want to buy my panties, Sammy? No, I'm just curious what you're up for.
6: The Woody Show.
0: Have you ever been this drunk?
7: Yes.
8: Yep.
0: I know Greg has. 41-year-old guy in Florida. He was having a good time. Multiple reports. Police were called. Guy drunk out of his mind, ripping off his clothes, banging on plywood, and laying down in the middle of a parking lot.
9: Fun.
0: After he tried running in front of some moving cars, the cops then stopped him and they arrested him. They asked he asked for his phone call so he can get a family member to come help him out. Cops agreed to that, so the guy pulled off his shoe and started talking into it like it was a phone. Yeah, so yeah, they hauled him off.
7: He was slightly confused.
0: Yeah.
7: Yeah, I've been that drunk.
0: Yeah.
7: Not the ripping off the clothes thing, though.
0: Not at least until he gets back to the hotel room.
7: Yeah. Although one time I did on a rooftop pool end up in the pool, and I don't remember how I got out of the pool or back to the room and how I got dressed.
0: Yeah.
7: I mean, I'm sure Mario
9: somebody
7: did it all
9: you
7: for
9: out.
7: Me.
9: Yeah.
0: Sure. Sure.
7: Not embarrassing at all.
8: No.
0: We've had, many clips of Greg just being mega trashed.
7: Yeah, we can delete those.
0: Oh, no, that's classic audio.
8: Yeah.
10: In fact, you go to any Woody Show event, chances are Greg will be mega
0: Greg
10: hammered.
0: Greg has
7: I've changed.
0: Yeah, Greg has now gone out of his way to control himself.
7: Absolutely.
0: Yeah. And to not really let loose.
7: At a recent one that we all went to at a brewery, I had half a beer.
9: The entire time?
7: The entire time.
9: I had more than you.
1: Why, Greg?
7: Because I'm mortified about how I've acted at previous events.
1: Because everyone loves it.
0: But that's what people are there to see.
1: Yes. Yeah.
8: Why even be there?
1: Half that crowd was there for that.
7: Okay.
0: Right. Drunk Greg.
10: I think
0: they're looking to get Gregged. That's what we call, because when Greg drinks,
7: for
0: those of you new to the show, he goes straight.
7: Yeah.
0: He starts getting really interested in boobs.
10: Straight and semi-illegal.
7: Straight and gropey.
0: Yeah.
7: Inappropriate.
0: Yeah,
7: that's what is embarrassing.
0: So we would have chicks show up to our events.
1: Yeah.
0: And they would say straight up to me, like, I'm looking to get Gregged.
9: Wow.
1: Check
7: it's
1: it out.
7: Ridiculous. Yeah. Can't do it anymore.
0: You know what a dream that is, Greg, for a lot of dudes?
8: Yep.
7: I know. Well, that's just tell them you're gay, you know?
9: You can see anything you want.
7: A equals

0: safe.
1: Yeah, we just need to peer pressure him.
2: But drunks are fun.
3: I know.
4: They are fun. Yeah. It is fun. If we don't have to drive somewhere, then I'm more likely to do it.
2: It depends. Some people are fun. Other people, the combative people, I don't find them fun.
5: No.
4: Or a lot of people will cry.
5: Oh, they're the worst.
3: God.
4: Drunk criers.
3: I'll leave you where you're standing.
5: Get out of my car.
3: I'm not going to stand around and talk to you when you're crying or you're just being angry.
2: Right.
3: Like, I don't get those people that will, stand for that. I'm just like, I'll ghost you. Bye.
2: Well, if it's a friend, family member, you're kind of stuck with them. You came with them. You're stuck with them. But I'm thinking if you're hanging out in a group.
5: You'd be surprised who you're not stuck with when you don't want to be there.
2: Yeah. That is true. Medicine straight up left his wife.
3: Yeah.
5: There you go.
2: Yeah. When she's, that's how she got the nickname Spicy Nacho. Yeah. Her name's Jessica, but she got the nickname Spicy Nacho because when she starts drinking, she gets spicy. Yeah. And she gets like a little combative and she starts talking smack. And
3: I don't need to be there.
2: Right. So medicine just straight up.
3: You're an adult.
2: Yeah.
4: See ya.
2: Here's a fun drunk.
6: Well, I was behind the bus.
2: This is the woman. She was on the news talking to the news after she hit a school bus.
5: Oh.
2: And she was a little drunk.
6: Well, I was behind the bus. And I accidentally hit the... instead of hitting the brake, I hit the,
4: oh my God.
5: She'll get there. You got this.
6: Gas pedal.
5: Yeah.
4: There it is.
7: Now that's how you drive with 2 feet, people.
5: Thank you.
7: You don't get them mixed up.
5: Oh my God. And I mean, God bless them for allowing her to get that one sentence out in 10 minutes. Get it.
2: This is gold. You get those people, then they're going
8: to
2: go viral.
8: Yeah, as the news, you're just like, oh shit, she's talking to us? Awesome.
2: This is the best. This is
4: gold mine.
8: Can we get you something for the store? Like a
3: viral clip?
2: Here's another one. Guys on the news, random drunk dude just walks on up to the TV news reporter.
9: It's a chauvinistic pig attitude that you're going to do something because you work at the Arsenal. And you got a f***ing Mercedes Benz, and you ain't got to walk every day, so you gonna get out and strut that ass. Strut that ass.
2: Yeah.
4: Sounds like Charles Manson.
5: Strut that ass, everybody.
2: Yeah.
3: That guy got remixed a lot.
2: Oh, yeah. That guy was the classic. Another guy.
9: Freaking I've seen smoke.
2: Yeah, there was a person's, a neighbor's house that was on fire.
5: Oh, and he saved the day?
8: I seen it at least.
2: Oh, no, it was his house. It was his house that was on fire. That's right. Yeah.
5: That makes more sense.
9: Flying through the wall. And I said, look it. The house is on fire. Forget it. I knew it.
10: Tommy, you've had a few beers. Is that because of the trying to forget the fire?
9: Yeah. I've lived here my whole freaking life. I've lived here almost my whole life, buddy. And you know, I have some bad things to say about those people.
8: Oh, no.
9: I live next door to us.
10: Do you think you're lucky to be alive today?
9: No. No. Because I'm freaking smart.
2: Yeah, sure. You sure are.
5: Yeah. Was those anyone else neighbors. Expecting him at the beginning to say suffer and succotash?
3: Yeah.
5: Like, but
3: the crier's like, how do you not wake up the next day and just be super depressed on how you acted?
5: Because you probably forgot.
2: More if you know what I'm saying.
8: Yeah. There he is.
4: Oh, God.
3: Now that's a fun guy.
7: Bring him back.
4: You know
7: Bring
4: who else has lived their entire lives? Every living person.
7: So far.
4: Yeah. He had a very poignant point.
11: Menace, happy birthday. If I had one wish for you, it would be... Stop saying that's what I've been saying. When you think that
3: now, this
11: Facebook
3: is not a fun guy.
11: Changed their name to Meta because of the

0: that little sell high thing is just a, you know, being sarcastic.
1: Here's Greg at another meetup that we had.
2: Two.
3: Okay, now, on a scale of 1 to 10, how turned up do you think you are?
2: Like a 14?
3: Any thoughts that you'd like to share with anybody that you wouldn't normally sober?
2: That I wouldn't normally share?
3: Yes.
2: I don't give a f.
4: You can make a song out of that.
2: They should make a song.
1: Yeah, somebody did make a song out of that, actually. Yeah.
3: We're here with Greg Gorey.
2: Good morning, Woody.
3: Any thoughts that you'd like to share with anybody that you wouldn't normally sober?
2: That I wouldn't normally share? I don't give a f.
3: How many drinks have you had this evening?
2: Like 472. 472. You. I don't give a.
1: Who sang that song originally, Menace?
0: Big Sean.
1: Big Sean.
2: Yeah. My penis is at an 11.
5: Nice. What a drunken lech.
6: Now that is fun,
1: dude, Greg, it's so fun.
7: It sounds super fun. I'm
1: Greg,
7: so sorry I missed it, but you seem genuinely disturbed by it.
5: It's so embarrassing. The weird thing about that night is I would normally be blacked out. I'm not going to lie. And I wouldn't have remembered it. But I remember it like it was yesterday. Woody and I were in the bathroom and we were using the urinal and I was using my head against the wall to stand up. So I had my head up against the wall.
7: That's cool. Hygienic.
5: And then this particular bar was below ground level.
0: Yeah,
5: it was kind of like a basement bar. And I would still be there today had Woody not essentially, he didn't carry me up the stairs, but I kind of did like a fireman's, like, what do you call that? A
7: fireman's over.
5: Like, I kind of, like, he helped me out of the physical building.
1: Yeah, I got him out of the building.
5: Right.
1: Helped him up the stairs.
5: And then there was another time I got super wasted and Woody came to the rescue because I was hosting that barbecue. And I forgot to barbecue anything. And everybody would have starved to death, but Woody did all the grilling. All day long.
7: Wow, you're a good friend, Woody.
5: Because I was trash.
8: Party was too good.
1: All right, before we wrap up this whole thing about fun drunks.
0: More Greg.
1: Now I got Menace's favorite clip of all time. Menace loves this guy. This guy was drunk. He's talking to the cops. The cops are questioning him.
9: Under Florida law, you're required to take a chemical or physical breath test. Hey, my nuts, bitch. Can I scratch him real quick?
1: Yeah, Menace loves this.
0: Yeah, this guy is awesome.
1: Yeah. He's like, hey, man, because he's handcuffed.
0: Got his jock
5: in. That's going above and beyond in the job description. Yeah,
1: he's handcuffed and his nuts are driving him crazy.
7: Oh, no.
9: Damn, they itch. If you refuse to take chemical, they itch. We scratch them one.
10: No, I don't understand?
9: Your driving privileges will be suspended for 1 year for a first refusal. They itch. In 18 months, if you have previously refused these tests, additionally, your refusal is admissible.
10: This ain't funny.
9: Are you willing to submit the testing? No.
10: Okay.
9: Sure. Scratch my nuts.
10: No. Due to your combating nations, we're not going to...
9: Scratch my nuts.
10: No, we're not going to do that. Can I
9: stretch my nuts?
1: Yeah, what about me? You're not going to do it for me. Can I do it? Yeah, what do you say?
5: Dude, that would be torture.
0: Bad jock itch, man.
1: Yeah.
5: Oh, you're handcuffed and you can't reach down there. Oh.
1: All right, more Woody Shows next. Woody Shows. We'll be right back. 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We got more Woody Show coming up next.
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4: Expect scattered showers and a high of 68 today, with a brisk west wind gusting up to 35 miles per hour. Tonight, the sky clears as temperatures dip to 39, with a gentle northwest breeze. Tomorrow brings sunshine and a high of 59 with similar winds. Frost may appear after 3 a.m. as lows reach 36. Monday morning, watch for frost before 7 a.m., then enjoy a sunny day with a high near 59 and a light north wind.

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1: 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What up?
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3: The Woody Show.
0: All right, Menace, you ready?
1: Yes, always.
0: Okay, so these are the toughest words to pronounce.
1: Okay.
0: Oh, this could this could just be fun.
1: Yep. Words aren't my forte.
0: Words are not his forte.
2: Although, and I'm not even being remotely sarcastic, it seems like lately, and by lately I mean the last couple of weeks, it seems like you have a bigger interest in vocabulary. Like you were using some words. What did you use? You used the word elusive.
4: Yeah.
1: Elusive.
2: I'm like, Menace just said elusive?
1: Hyperbole.
2: And then you were looking for other ways to say elusive. And then an hour later you said, oh, it's my white whale.
1: Yes.
2: And I was like, look at you being all into vocabulary.
1: Yeah. Well, it was just, I don't know. I was like, I know there's another word for this.
2: Yeah.
0: All right. So, Menace, I'm going to show you a word and then you pronounce it.
1: Okay.
0: All right. It's I got like almost like flashcard style here. Okay. Right, ready?
1: Okay.
0: All right, Menace, the first word. And then if you're listening, I know you can't see the word, but let's see if we can.
1: Is it croissant?
0: Croissant.
4: Oh.
0: But that's not the croissant? Proper pronunciation.
4: A delicious croissant.
0: Croissant.
1: Croissant.
2: Croissant. Yeah.
1: No one says
0: that's
1: that.
0: That's the proper pronunciation.
4: Yeah. Croissant.
2: Some say croissant.
4: Yeah.
0: Croissant. All right.
1: Croissant.
0: All right. That's
1: delicious.
0: Close enough.
1: I want a ham and cheese croissant.
0: All right, again, these are the toughest words to pronounce. So not just for Menace, but in general for people. This is according to Google, by the way.
1: All
0: they
1: right.
0: know a thing or two. All right, what about this one, Menace?
1: Acai.
0: Acai.
2: Nice. Oh, nailed it.
1: Because I've had to read a lot of commercials that say acai.
0: All right.
1: And it's very popular. Yeah. Schedule.
2: Wow, these are easy
5: That's
2: for
5: on
2: you.
5: The list.
4: Yeah. Or if you're British, what is it?
1: Schedule.
0: Schedule.
4: Schedule.
0: Here's another one.
1: Porsche.
2: Noise.
0: All right, yeah. So Porsche. Yeah,
1: and
0: not
1: I've
0: Porsche.
1: Only learned that Porsche. From Greg.
0: Yeah,
1: because
0: that's
1: because
0: right.
1: he corrects everybody. No, it's Porsche.
0: All right, next one.

0: Ready?
1: Yes.
0: This is one of the toughest words to pronounce for most people.
1: Okay.
2: Ooh, I like that word.
1: Greer?
0: Greer.
3: Greer.
0: G-E-N-R-E, for those of you listening at home.
1: Genry?
0: Genry.
2: Do you want a hint?
1: Yes.
2: Like, oh, what kind of, this movie is in what?
1: Genre.
2: There you go.
0: Ah.
1: Damn.
0: All right, got it.
1: Genre.
0: All right.
2: Genre.
1: Genre. Genry?
2: Greer?
0: How about this one?
1: Gyroscope.
0: Gyroscope.
2: Oh, my God. Yes.
0: All right, Menace.
1: Shout out to
0: Dude, you're killing it today, man.
1: Yeah.
0: All right. Now, this one I know is tough for a lot of people.
1: Okay.
0: I hear people, they can't even get tongue-tied.
1: All right.
0: It's a sauce.
2: Oh, yeah.
1: Worcestershire? Worcestershire?
2: I think that's acceptable. No.
1: Worcestershire. Worcestershire?
0: Worcestershire.
3: Yeah.
1: Worcestershire. What do you think, Greg?
0: I gave you the legit proper pronunciation.
2: How, what is
4: Wait,
2: it?
4: Wait, that's how you say it?
0: Yeah, Worcestershire.
2: Worcestershire.
0: Yeah.
1: Worcestershire.
0: Like Worcestershire.
3: Worcestershire. Like, no kidding. Worcester.
5: Right, exactly. Yeah, Worcester is the county that I'm from in Massachusetts.
2: Worcestershire.
0: Worcestershire. Worcestershire. Worcestershire.
1: It's very underrated.
0: That's the pronunciation.
4: Morgan? Worcestershire.
1: Worcestershire.
3: Worcestershire. So you don't say the R, you don't say Worcestershire?
2: No.
3: Worcestershire.
2: Worcester.
1: Worcestershire.
0: Yeah, I'm going to go to Worcestershire.
1: How often do you even use Worcestershire sauce?
3: Not very often.
4: On steak.
2: Like when you're braising something.
1: Yeah.
2: I use it.
1: I don't know.
3: Some salad dressing.
1: Rarely ever use it. Is that what they use for like French dip, right? Or no, French dip.
3: That's au jus. That's
0: if you dipped a sandwich just in straight...
1: Yeah, Worcestershire.
0: Oh my God, that would be awful.
2: Like if you're making a pot roast, you put some Worcestershire in there.
0: Oh, you know when you go to the melting pot, Menace, and they bring out the cheese and they're melting the cheese, they'll put some garlic in there. They'll put like some lager beer, a little Worcestershire. Yeah.
1: Dude, the last time I went to the melting pot, I think was with you.
0: Really?
1: And when did our friends get married?
0: A billion years ago at this point.
1: Yeah, I think that was the after party for us. Yeah.
2: Worcestershire.
4: Thank you.
3: Worcestershire.
1: No.
4: Oh, we're all wrong?
0: No, yeah. That's incorrect according to Google. Now, this is, I'm on dictionary.com for
2: Worcestershire.
0: For this. Worcestershire.
3: Greg, one of your favorite things has Worcestershire in it.
2: Which is?
3: Bloody Marys.
2: Oh, that's right. You put a little dash of that in there.
3: A little Worcestershire.
2: Yum.
0: Let's see. Does this one do it?
4: It's definitely Worcestershire.
0: It's definitely not that.
4: Where I'm from, it is.
0: Oh, where you're from. All right, Menace, next one.
1: Yes.
0: Toughest words to pronounce on average for people.
1: Entrepreneur. All
4: right. Nice.
0: All right, good.
1: Nice.
0: How about this one?
1: Massachusetts.
0: All right. Again, I don't think a lot of these are going to be difficult for Menace, but these are just for people in general.
1: Yeah.
0: Nice. Yeah, we do have a Menace word of the day coming up.
1: Oh, I guarantee you that was not going to be good.
0: All right, what about this one?
1: Hierarchy.
4: Wow.
3: Menace.
2: Menace really is making good. This list.
0: What, bitch?
3: Yeah, he's been studying.
0: What is going on?
2: Alternate universe.
3: Doing his homework.
1: Yeah.
0: What is going on?
4: Is this Mandela effect type stuff?
2: Yeah. It's weird.
1: I went into a different dimension.
4: Yeah.
0: It's good.
2: Is there a word that you guys mispronounce and you just struggle with? For me, it's Saturday night. Live from New York, it's Saturday night. I trip over it.
0: Jewelry.
2: Oh, yeah, that's your word.
0: I'll say jewelry.
2: Jewelry.
3: Jewelry.
0: It just naturally comes out for me that way. Jewelry. It's a jewelry store.
3: Yeah, jewelry.
0: Yeah.
3: Yeah, for sure.
0: Instead of jewelry.
3: Nobody says jewelry.
0: Well, apparently I'm the only one who says it the way that I say it.
1: Yeah.
3: Oh, that's really pretty jewelry.
2: I think you also say fictitional.
3: That's not
0: that's like you saying like Akana.
2: Oh.
0: Yeah, on Akana. Like Greg will say that, but that's not.
2: But fictitional, you add a syllable instead of fictional.
3: Yeah.
0: Right, and I know, but I'm saying it's just like it's like pronunciation.
2: On Akana.
1: I was doing some.
0: On Akana. It's like one of those your own language kind of things.
2: Right.
1: I was doing some stuff with Airtasker and I was having the hardest time saying tasks.
3: Say what?
0: Tasks.
2: The plural of tasks.
1: Yeah, adding the S.
0: If you have one thing to do, that's a task.
1: A task.
0: If you have multiple things to do.
1: Tasks.
3: Tasks.

0: tasks.
1: Yeah.
2: It's kind of like texts.
1: In college.
3: It wasn't sounding right.
1: For like a speech class, we had to memorize this long tongue twister. Is when does the wristwatch strap shop shut? Red leather, yellow leather, rubber baby, buggy bumpers. The sixth cheek, sick. Acts, facts, lists, fists, the leaf, police dismiss it thus.
0: What?
1: I don't know. I don't know why I remember that.
2: That was hot.
0: Is that like Busta Rhymes?
1: Yeah, exactly. It was for a speech class.
2: Well, you must have gotten an A+.
1: I probably did.
0: Wow, pretty good.
1: Thank you.
0: Yeah.
4: I have trouble saying the word important.
1: Important.
0: It's important.
4: I know. It's so
1: strange.
4: You're missing
1: both T's.
4: I don't know what it is.
3: Oh, and she also say like, you also say some states wrong too.
4: Well, yeah, that's more of an accent
1: like
4: kind
1: what?
4: Of thing. Oregon. I say Oregon.
0: No.
4: And I say Nevada.
3: Nevada.
0: A couple of people on the text saying Benjamin, like the name Benjamin.
3: Benjamin.
0: Okay, let's say Benjamin.
1: Yeah, Benjamin.
0: Benjamin.
1: Breaking
0: Architecture.
1: Benjamin.
0: February. These are all ones that people are hitting us up with. Residual.
3: Residual.
0: Sammy, you'll get a residual.
3: Residual. Residual.
2: Sammy, how do you say this word? I'm going to push this right here. What is this?
4: Off?
2: No.
4: What is the...
2: The generic term. I got to push this...
4: Button?
2: There you go. Button.
3: There you go.
2: Because Bort says buttons.
1: Buttons?
4: Buttons?
2: You got to push those buttons.
1: Buttons.
0: My dad says potato. Like if potato was with a B. Yeah.
3: Yeah, but like, is he being serious? Or
0: no,
3: is he
0: I think
3: like
0: it's funny.
1: An accent.
0: It could be tied up into the whole Pittsburgh accent thing.
2: Probably.
1: Baked potato.
0: Like, Philadelphia, my sister, Pello.
2: Oh, yeah, yeah. There's like, a lot of people that do Pello.
0: Once my head hits the Pello.
1: The Pello.
2: And drink some milk.
1: Milk is a big one.
0: Milk.
1: From where I'm
0: from. Milk.
1: Ugh.
3: Yeah, but sometimes it's just fun to say it wrong, you know?
0: It is fun.
2: You know? It's just a good time for the whole family.
0: It's like when I'm just looking to laugh and have a good time.
2: It's just clean fun.
0: It's just fun.
3: It's just hilarious.
0: It's good stuff, you know?
2: It's cute.
0: It's just so fun.
1: Family fun.
3: Yeah, when Sammy says Oregon, you're like, oh, that's hilarious.
0: Menace used to have a really hard time with cinnamon.
3: Cinnamon, I learned that. Aluminum,
0: nice.
3: Yeah. It took me a long
0: time. Yeah, what about that? Where they make beer?
3: In a brewery, forever.
0: Oh, he's gotten better on that one.
1: What do you call
2: growth?
1: What do you call half iced tea and half lemonade?
3: Arnold Palmer.
1: Oh, that one's so hard for me to say. Yeah. Arnold Palmer.
0: The one that I had the hardest time until I don't know what it was. I think I just kind of broke it down. Was caricature.
2: Oh, that's tough.
3: Caricature.
0: Like, you know, when people draw it and the head's super huge, but the body, the cartoon, a caricature.
3: Caricature.
0: Caricature.
3: Caricature.
0: Yeah, caricature. Yeah, so I'd like break it down the same way that I remember in school, like very early, you know, elementary school was like learning how to spell different things together. And the trick was we went to get her.
1: Oh, look at that.
0: Together.
1: Look at that.
0: We went to get her together to get her.
1: That's how you learn.
0: So, yeah. To this day, if I'm like typing it, I'm like, oh, to get her.
3: Yeah.
0: Idiot.
3: Well, that's where AI's been a lot of help, where I'll play back audio and I go, am I saying this right? And they go, no, you need to say it this way. And then they'll like break it down and, you know, try to pronounce it this way. And then I'll try it like 100 times and they go, okay, you finally got it right.
0: You know what the most common, one of the most common things that people get wrong, Menace?
3: What?
0: You do this. They'll say library as library.
2: Yeah.
3: Library.
0: Which Menace says all the time, library.
3: Library?
0: Yeah, like there's a blueberry, a strawberry,
1: a library.
3: Okay, wait, say it, hold, everybody stop, say it correctly.
0: Library.
3: Library.
0: Yeah.
3: Library. Okay.
0: Library.
3: Library.
1: Library.
2: Library.
3: Okay.
0: Yeah. There's some other things that people get wrong too, like words and phrases that you've been mispronouncing. I mean, there's a thing like, oh, take it for granted.
2: Right.
0: Yeah. You know, which is like the stone granite. Like, no, it's granted.
1: Take this granite.
0: It's kind of butchered that. Yeah. And then we have a Menace word of the day. We'll get to that. Like a legit one.
3: Yeah.
0: You seem to love it. You're adding so many words.
3: Yeah. But
0: you're doing great, buddy.
3: Them words is so hard.
0: Them words, though.
2: Not this list for you.
3: Yeah.
0: All right. More Woody shows next. You've got The Woody Show on Rock 96.1 and 101.1.
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2: All right, some words and phrases you've probably been mispronouncing. We were testing Menace on some of the more commonly mispronounced words. He did quite well. You actually did really well.
3: Thank you.
2: Yeah, not bad.
4: Not even a challenge.
2: Not bad. And then we'll have a Menace word of the day here in just a minute. Some other words and phrases that people get wrong. People will say, instead of dog eat dog, they say it's a doggy dog world.
5: Doggy dog. Snoop doggy
2: like dog. Like Snoop doggy dog.
3: Oh, really?
2: Yeah, that's incorrect.
5: Yeah. And we're just living in it, you guys.
3: Yep.
2: Right. They'll say Chester drawers instead of chest of drawers.
4: Okay, that's a very high level of special. To say Chester.
5: Put that in the Chester drawer.
2: I don't know. I mean,
3: named after a Chester.
6: Chest of drawers?
5: Like a bureau or something.
2: Yeah, like picture a piece of furniture, Menace, right?
6: Mm-hmm,
2: what you would call it just probably a dresser.
6: Yeah.
2: Like a common
6: drawers.
2: Right.
4: But
2: people will say, oh, it's a Chester drawers.
4: That's pretty stupid.
2: All right.
6: All right.
2: We already talked about the library. People say that a lot. Yeah. Menace is not alone on the library. Library.
6: Menace,
2: what is the thing, if I'm sitting in a chair and there's a separate piece of furniture that is meant for me to put my feet on, like it's usually sitting in front of the chair.
6: Yeah.
2: What is that?
6: An ottoman.
2: All right. Yeah. People say ottomant.
5: Oh, really?
4: Ottomant?
2: Yeah, that's the most common way that people butcher that one.
5: Oh. Well,
6: they're not refined.
2: Did you know that? Did you know what it was called?
7: I knew it was ottoman. Yeah.
2: Oh, okay.
6: Yeah.
2: All right.
7: I'm getting a new one, thanks to Greg.
6: What?
2: Alzheimer's people say old timers.
5: Yeah, that's what I did when I was a kid.
4: Or all timers.
2: Yeah.
4: Alzheimer's.
2: Yeah. Instead of might as well, people say minus well.
5: I'm good minus well.
2: Yeah. Yeah. Me, like, minus well.
6: I mean, like, I'm bad, not good. But not that bad, right?
4: Yeah, that's bad.
2: Hyperbole. People say that.
4: Oh,
2: hyperbole? Hyperbole. Yeah, hyperbole.
5: That's how it's spelled.
6: Oh.
2: Yeah.
4: Yeah, hyperbole.
2: But like, why would you, like, if you're going to say hyperbole, why would you even use the word?
6: I thought that was people mispronouncing hyperbolic.
3: Oh, you know what I heard for the first time since maybe the 90s? I heard someone say gyro, like unironically. Say gyro.
2: I hear both, and I think that's more of a common, it's not, but people, I think, never heard the other way.
5: Yeah, if you're just looking at how it's spelled.
7: Yeah.
3: Right, that's what I'm saying is, I think a lot of that went away just because we have audio. Like, I remember where there used to be that there was an argument in my house, if it was Mario or Mario.
4: Oh, yeah.
3: Just because it was printed and no one had ever seen it or heard it.
4: Right.
5: Well, if you're from New Jersey.
2: This one's tough, but Mario. This is not a common one, but it's on menus, Italian places.

0: a potato pasta.
1: Uh-huh. Oh yeah.
2: Yeah.
1: What is gnocchi?
0: Yeah.
1: Right? Gnocchi.
3: Gnocchi.
1: Gnocchi.
0: Is, oh, yeah. is how, that's that, how you're supposed to say it. People brain. Say gnocchi.
1: Oh.
0: It's not gnocchi.
1: Yeah.
0: Gnocchi. It's like gnocchi.
3: That's what the G is for.
2: Okay, say it correctly one more time.
0: Gnocchi.
2: Gnocchi.
3: Gnocchi.
0: It's closer, it's closer right. than gnocchi.
2: Yeah. Yeah.
3: One that Greg and I hate that we see spelled all the time. Menace, if the word is like could have,
2: mm-hmm.
3: what is that a contraction of? What
2: could have.
3: What is it?
2: Could have.
3: Could have.
1: Could have.
0: Yeah. Could have is basically shortened for.
2: Could have.
0: Could have.
2: Could have.
4: I like could have better. Could have.
3: It drives Greg and I crazy when it's could of.
1: Could of.
3: I should of. I could of. Not I should have. I could have.
0: Oh, gosh.
1: Could have. Of.
0: Yeah.
1: And then in junior year in high school, I had to take chemistry and I would read the word. I never heard it mm-hmm. out loud. Infrared light. And all through junior year, I thought, I've never heard of infrared light.
3: Oh, yeah.
0: Infrared?
1: Infrared.
5: Is that like implied?
3: That's how it's spelled.
1: Infrared light. And then I thought, like, I don't understand this.
2: That was before computer.
0: When you get things from other people, like maybe you had an older sibling, this, you know, whatever. You have an older brother, Menace.
2: Yeah, yeah.
0: And they give you their stuff. Those are?
2: Hand-me-downs.
0: Hand-me-downs. A lot of people say hammy-downs.
3: Hammy-downs?
0: Hammy-downs.
3: That's
1: what,
3: funny.
1: What kindergarteners say?
0: Yeah, albeit, all bite.
1: All bite. Bite.
0: All bite.
1: That's a good word.
0: All bite, blah, blah, blah. Like, no, it's albeit.
3: Do you hear a lot of people say, for all intensive purposes?
0: Yeah.
1: Mm-hmm.
2: I mean, is this like...
0: all intents.
3: And?
0: I have an intent.
3: Yeah.
0: All intents.
4: Oh.
3: And purposes.
0: And, you didn't know that one?
4: I would have said that wrong. Yeah.
0: Really?
4: Yeah.
3: All intents and purposes.
2: Is this
3: all
2: like a intense. Brain injury list?
3: Whoa.
0: Yeah. Yeah, it is. 877-44-WOODY. Send us a text if you'd like over to 22987. Yeah, let's take the break. Then we'll come back. Menace word of the day.
2: All right.
0: Add a new word to Menace's ever-growing vocabulary as we've learned.
1: Lately.
0: Again, very impressive. That's next on The Woody Show. Hang on. The Woody Show. We'll be right back. Hey, it's The Woody Show.
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0: And welcome back, everybody.
2: Hey.
3: Yeah, so just going over like some of these words, commonly mispronounced words, things like that. Yeah, we all can't be sea bass. We all can't be perfect.
4: Right. Right. Sometimes you just like, you try to think about the words that are coming out of your mouth.
2: No.
3: Never.
0: All right, Menace.
3: All right.
0: Word of the day.
4: That's
5: where we're going
4: to
5: go.
4: We got a degree of difficulty here. Morgan, if you want to pass that thing next to you over toward Menace.
2: Mm. Oh, this thing?
4: Yes, that thing that smells like a pepperoni pizza.
3: Oh, okay. What?
6: Lucky.
0: Oh, what is
2: it?
4: It's Better Goods from Walmart.
6: Passing it to Menace.
0: We do like the Better Goods.
3: What's
0: this
3: spin?
4: Well, it's number one, it's going to distract him. But number two, it's your reward for when you're done.
2: Again,
4: you can't.
0: Legit aren't effort.
3: Yeah.
0: You can't just rush it.
4: Sometimes he gives up because he gets first rooter.
3: No.
7: First rooter.
8: Never. Although we should not help him along the way on this one because I think we could be here all day.
4: All right.
3: Okay.
8: This is a good one.
3: All right. Today's word.
0: Yeah. All right. So Menace has the word of the day calendar, the page from the calendar. It's got the word. It's got the pronunciation guide, as he calls it. It's got the definitions, and it's used in a sentence.
3: All right.
0: And Menace, what is today's word of the day?
3: Cataclysm.
0: Cataclysm. Mm.
4: Okay. That's almost a word.
3: Colonialism.
0: Colonialism.
4: I hear that a lot, sort of.
3: Colloquism?
0: Colloquism. Okay. Now, I'm sure people listening know what the word is at this point. C-O-L-L-O-Q-U-I-A-L-I-S-M.
3: Is it colonialism? Colonialism?
8: It is not.
0: What would that be?
3: Wait, I mean, people like take over an area?
2: Colonizers?
8: No.
3: Yeah.
0: Okay.
4: I mean, that's close to that
0: good
4: word.
0: Guess.
4: Yeah.
3: Colloquism. Are you saying it wrong?
0: No, I'm just mirroring.
8: Yeah, just repeating.
3: Oh, okay.
0: Yeah.
3: All right. Dialogue? I don't know. Original? Let me see what it says here. I mean, the pronunciation guide is hieroglyphic, so it makes
8: hieroglyphic. It totally is.
4: Skip into the definitions.
3: Yeah. See, a local or regional dialect expression.
4: Okay. Yeah.
0: Okay.
3: Colonialism. I don't know. Used in a sarcastic or familiar and informal. What?
0: He's trying to

0: Yeah, he's trying to use that to figure out.
1: He said sarcastic.
2: Yeah. Right. It's characteristic. Oh, oh. It's characteristic.
0: Oh, okay.
2: Familiar information.
0: Okay.
2: A colonial style.
1: All
2: right.
1: Nope.
0: Greg.
3: You're so close, Menace.
2: What?
3: Are we saying it for real?
1: Yeah.
3: Colloquialism.
2: What?
3: Colloquialism.
2: Colloquialism?
4: Kelly Cuoco.
3: Colloquialism.
2: Colloquialism. Hold on. I need, like, silence.
1: You guys, shut up.
2: Yeah. I need Craig just to say it correctly so I can repeat it.
3: Colloquialism.
2: Colloquialism.
3: Colloquialism.
2: Colloquialism.
3: Colloquialism.
2: Colloquialism.
0: Got it. Nailed it. All right. Yeah. What about the definition, Menace?
2: Okay.
0: You're right. We'd be here all day.
2: I did all the definitions. All right, I will say, let's go to the sentence.
0: No, let's go that because you're
2: okay.
0: Kinda...
2: Local or regional dialect expression used in characteristic or familiar and informal conversation.
0: Okay.
2: And then the third one is colloquial style.
0: colloquial style. Okay. Yeah. Used in a sentence.
2: Okay. In a sentence. In a remarkable manifestation or
0: nocturnal indiscrimination is what he's trying to get at.
2: Wait, what's the last one?
0: Indiscrimination.
1: Like someone was being indiscriminate.
2: Yeah. Menace willingly exchange in bed charmer Congress with a
1: bedchamber.
2: Yeah, I don't even know what that
0: bed
2: means.
0: Bedchamber Congress
2: with a corpulent conversation, dude.
1: Clamorous
0: companion.
2: Clamorous.
1: Clamoring.
2: He goes by.
1: Doing a lot of clamoring.
4: Think about the pizza, Menace. Wow. Think about the pizza.
2: Dude, this sounds crazy, dog.
1: Dog?
2: What?
1: Corpulent clamorous companion.
2: Corpulous. I can't even say it.
1: Corpulent?
2: Corpulent. Corpulent?
1: Another word for fat.
2: Oh, I didn't know that.
1: Like being of the body. Corpus.
2: Of the body. Where were we going? Okay, who goes by the applicantation of MC Boob Sweat, aka Dumbass Tyler, who was indubitably clamorous.
3: Oh my god.
2: Alright, Greg, you gotta do that.
3: Oh, that's so funny.
4: I'm gonna refer to sex from now on as Bedchamber Congress.
1: He skipped the parenthetical, which he actually used the word of the day.
2: Okay. Right. Greg, just do it. You know words.
3: The whole sentence?
2: Yeah, the whole sentence.
3: In a remarkable manifestation of nocturnal indiscrimination, Menace willingly engaged in bed.

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6: Expect scattered showers and a high of 68 today with a brisk west wind gusting up to 35 miles per hour. Tonight, the sky clears as temperatures dip to 39 with a gentle northwest breeze. Tomorrow brings sunshine and a high of 59 with similar winds. Frost may appear after 3 a.m. as lows reach 36. Monday morning, watch for frost before 7 a.m., then enjoy a sunny day with a high near 59 and a light north wind.
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1: Wow. Now I feel like an idiot. Asking me all these questions when I'm hammered is not fair.
2: The Woody Show.
0: All right, well, I want to get an update. Seabass has talked smack on teachers for many, many years. You want to clarify your position?
3: Yes, and I didn't just come out of nowhere with this. I simply pushed back against a, quite frankly, an incorrect narrative and a hyperbolic narrative, as Menace would say.
4: Yeah.
3: Especially during the pandemic, it was, and I walked by these places that had big banners out front that suddenly said, "Heroes work here."
4: Right, you loved those.
3: Right, I was like, well, you're not a hero. You're a second grade teacher. You're a babysitter.
0: But they were attaching hero to everything.
3: Right.
0: I was behind that truck.
4: Oh, yeah.
0: But the delivery van, it said delivery hero.
5: Right.
0: Like,
5: yeah.
0: What?
3: Right. And it's, but especially teachers. Like, and number one, teaching second grader or any up till really until college, and even then some, is quite easy. Like, as the old Norm MacDonald joke says, all you got to do is teach third graders is be in the fourth grade.
0: Uh-huh. Like, even high school?
3: I was...
0: high school teachers? Like,
3: it's pretty... It's like the
0: colors and shapes and things like that. I mean, yeah, okay, this seems pretty easy.
3: Right, but so is, especially, you're not understanding.
0: You get into like algebra, calculus.
3: That's, well, once you've done it, it's easy.
0: Chemistry.
3: Easy once you've done it. We're not taking you know, Joe Blow off of the line at Dairy Queen and having him teach calculus. These are guys who've done it their whole life.
4: And it's,
3: these
4: what
3: are
4: they do.
3: Simple concepts to them. So I said, you know, it's pretty damn easy. And then, of course, oh, no, because that's the narrative. It's like, oh, they're underpaid. Oh, they're heroes. Oh, they're martyrs. No. So what I did to show how easy it is I went and took the local state certification to become a teacher. Cold, no studying. I was told when I was there that about a third of the people who are there to take that test intentionally fail it.
5: What? Uh-huh.
0: A third?
3: A third.
0: Wait, what, so what do you need to pass? What's considered pass?
3: The one I took was pass fail, but it was essentially an SAT. That was the basics,
5: okay.
3: You know, math, simple logic.
0: So 51%?
3: 51.
0: Like pass fail. Like, so what do they consider fail?
3: I don't know.
0: Like a standard, that's a fair question.
5: I would imagine that's a C minus.
0: it's a legit question.
3: Well, I thought you were referring to the one third thing I just said.
0: Yeah, no. As you said, it's either pass or fail. So to get how many correct?
3: I understand.
0: Like,
3: yeah. They don't tell you.
0: Okay.
6: Yeah. I was thinking the same thing.
4: I would think.
3: Thank you.
0: Right, if it's pass-fail.
5: Well, no, I think it's higher than that. It's 60 to 70%.
3: Typically, an F is not necessarily.
0: But if you look at a grading, like, 90 to 100 is an A, right? 89 to 80 is a B. 79 to 70 is a C.
5: But I think
0: 69
5: that's
0: 69 to 60 is a D.
4: Yeah. D.
5: I always thought that's the trade-off with pass-fail, is that, okay, you're taking it pass-fail, but fail is not 50%. It's
0: right.
5: Like 70 to 100.
3: That's
5: right.
3: A lot of a lot of college courses are like that.
0: On the written exams for all the pilot stuff, right? It's you got to get a 70 or better,
5: right,
0: in order
5: like
0: to pass.
5: I think that's right. What it
0: they
5: is.
0: They kind of set it at 70,
3: right.
0: Even though.

0: 70 would be a C.
1: Right.
2: But, Gene is correct. In most pass-fail situations, it's around that number.
1: Right. Okay. A D is considered a fail. Like in school, let's say in math.
0: D's get degrees.
1: You get a D. Right. But you can't go on to the next level of math unless you have a C. So while you pass that class, you're not allowed to move on.
3: That's not how my school works.
1: Really?
0: Right. Yeah, exactly. Wow. Yeah. It was like,
1: yes,
0: if you failed.
1: I got a D.
0: Yeah. If you failed, you failed. If you got D, still passed because it wasn't a fail.
2: What Sammy is saying is the D's there more as a placeholder for your GPA, but in actual, to show proficiency, you need to do better than D.
1: Right. Like you can't go on to the next level of that subject unless you have a C.
0: Maybe at your school.
3: Yeah,
0: again, at our schools. At our schools.
3: Send them through.
1: Really?
0: That's where
4: I'll take D's all day.
0: I didn't coin the phrase. I just know the phrase. D's get degrees.
3: Yeah. Amen. Yeah.
2: Irregardless, I should say, I went in and smoked it. Easy, no problem.
4: Yeah.
2: So then I was like, okay, so that was the first point. And then the listeners came back. Well, it's so much, okay, it's easy to pass the certification test, even though a third of people don't. But, you know, dealing with these kids is so hard. I'm like, why? You're bigger than them and you're in charge. So I applied to get I don't have a teaching degree, which I wasn't going to do because that was a big waste of time. But I applied to get a substitute permit, which all you need is an undergrad where
0: That's what I was surprised about. I didn't realize there was, I mean, substitute teachers, they're not full-time teachers, but I thought they would have to have the same qualifications.
4: Nah, dog.
5: Not in my school.
4: Just breathe.
3: You're a babysitter.
2: Which was my other point. Yeah, exactly. You're just a babysitter.
0: So the minimum requirement to be a substitute is what? Just
2: an undergrad degree, at least where I
0: That's
2: am.
0: It.
2: At least in my district.
3: Okay. Any undergrad
5: in
3: degree.
5: Anything, basically.
2: Yeah, essentially, yes.
3: Yeah.
5: So you can have a BA in communications.
2: Right. Just garbage, nothing degrees. So I did that. And then we kind of forgot about it. Why? Because they didn't get back to me until last week when, 15 months later, we've issued your temporary permit to be a substitute. Like, okay, well, which again shows you that the reason most public schools are failing, and I'm applying for public school, is you've got layers and layers of worthless bureaucrats doing nothing, wasting your money, wasting your time, making your kids stupider.
0: So you're applying for substitute teacher jobs?
2: So I got approved for that. And the day I got approved for my substitute teaching job, I sent, it needed references. It wants three references. So I sent them out to my...
0: Oh, is that why? Okay. Yeah. See, that makes sense.
3: That's why. Is it all coming together now?
2: That's why the other people in this room know about it.
4: Yeah.
5: Right.
2: Because I chose people who know me best and would write glowing things about me. Gina Grant and Menace.
4: Yeah, and guess who got glowing reviews?
3: Yeah, who has five stars all around. Relationship
0: who
3: with
0: wrote it for you, Menace?
4: I did.
0: You did?
4: Well, it's like, yeah, you can just like...
0: He was the best teacher I've ever had.
4: No. Like you didn't really have to write much. You just had to select. Would you hire this person again? Absolutely.
3: But Seabass, to throw him off the scent on account of the lies, I didn't do all highly effective. Some were just effective.
4: I was honest.
2: Damn it.
5: See, I did like if it was the equivalent of an A+. Everything was like highly effective.
0: Yeah.
5: Highly effective.
3: But you're not supposed to do that.
5: Well,
3: doesn't that like red flag?
2: I see what you're saying.
5: On one of them, to be realistic, I think I put not effective. Applicable because it said, when did you hire him? I thought, well, not his boss. Not applicable.
2: And I didn't tell you guys. I forgot to tell you guys this. According to the thing I sent, you're all my manager.
3: Oh.
2: That's why these are good. That's why I said use you guys.
5: So just,
2: if they call you, which I don't know.
4: Which I am your manager.
5: In the one section that you were allowed to embellish, because they had a little box that you could type on there.
2: Ooh.
5: Like any additional comments, I said something along the lines of, and I wish I could have saved it. It just sent off, but it said something like, Sebastian is a master of explaining things, which is why he would be a good teacher, especially when it comes to the field of science.
2: Thank you.
5: And I just embellished on how you can explain things and logical.
0: You didn't take any shots. You did it.
5: No.
0: You did it.
3: We want this to happen.
2: Kids will pay attention, so shut up, right?
5: Yeah.
0: This person says, I work in an independent study, TK through 12 grade school. I would love to see Seabass hang here. It's more frustrating than hard.
2: See, that's the kind of thing we got after I passed the test is, you can't handle these kids, blah, blah, blah. I was like, If any old grandma in the past 100 years could do it, which that was all of our teachers, I think I can manage.
0: What was the school where it was like, it was in the hood?
2: Oh.
0: Was it Lean on Me?
3: Lean on Me, Stand and Deliver.
0: They call me Batman. What was the...
3: Yeah. Oh, that's Lean On Me.
0: Lean On Me.
3: Morgan Freeman.
0: Yeah, we got to send Seabass to be a sub in a school like that.
2: I would send him to Watts. I'll take that and I'll raise
0: him a Batman.
3: Get busy living or get busy dying.
2: I'll raise you the substitute where he was an ex-Navy SEAL, I think, that had to go in and infiltrate this gang. Uh-huh. He just kicked the crap out of the kids. All right, teach. They whip out a switchblade. They just throw him through the window.
5: Nice. I forgot in the additional comments to mention how muscular you are. Damn it.
2: So now my

0: resume, which does not have any teaching in there, I was like, oh crap, what have I done to teach? So, Greg, you hit it on the head. I am technically, according to what I said, I am a science and education correspondent for iHeartMedia.
1: Okay. Which ties that wrong. Yeah.
2: It's not totally wrong. It's not
3: explain science. I asked you about space. You did a really good job about that.
0: There you go.
4: Yeah, we've also done science with Seabass segments on the show.
0: I said that I was a mentor, and this is not a lie, for Big Brothers Big Sisters of Atlanta, Georgia, which I was. Myself and Adam Carolla, as 20-year-old somethings, just said, hey, I want to be a big brother. And we did. And
5: Catholic Big Brothers.
4: And you have fathered many children.
0: That's right.
5: True.
0: Yeah. And I forgot about this. I am certified through Kaplan, the tutoring company, to tutor the GRE.
5: Really?
2: Oh,
0: I forgot about that because I went through their whole training course.
3: I don't even know what that is.
0: That's graduate, the graduate exam, graduate grad school.
4: Why did you do that? Why'd you sign up for that?
0: I was in like a Morgan or Tyler situation where I was doing radio in the morning, but they weren't paying crap.
2: Supplemental job.
0: And I went through their whole training process and I got to the end of it. I was like, man, I don't want to sit in here with some stupid kids.
3: Oh, damn.
0: And I never showed up to one day at work, but I passed the test.
3: Oh, rip.
2: Good to know.
3: Well, anyways, glowing reviews. I said you were a delight.
2: So now I wonder, is it going to be another year and a half until you hear back?
0: That's the problem. Oh, I think because I'm dealing with this loser-ass public school full of morons.
4: I thought there was a shortage of substitutes. Yeah. I thought they were so desperate and hard up for subs.
5: Well,
0: what I got was technically, they call it an emergency 30-day substitute teaching permit, although it's good for a year.
2: Okay.
3: They don't know how calendars work?
0: Yeah, because it's public school. They're idiots. So, Greg, you're right. Hopefully I'll hear soon, but who
2: wouldn't
0: knows?
2: Count on it, because all these things that you send out to anything involving local government, it just goes into the ether. And then you have people that say, oh, no, but this particular city council person's good, or that particular school board. No, they all do nothing.
0: I was talking to literally a liquor store owner last night, and he was bitching about, because I was like, I wanted to get some airplane bottles for the concert I was going to.
2: Yeah.
0: And he goes, dude, we submitted that like 18 months ago on our permit application. We can't serve those. And he was just going, blah, blah, same thing you just said.
3: Wow.
2: They do nothing. Huh.
4: So what if you fall in love with being a teacher? Like, what if you go in there as the joke, and this is like something that just sparks a passion?
5: Yeah, it's like your new calling.
4: And he gets legit into it.
0: I'd be like, you guys,
3: helping others.
2: And then he leaves.
0: Yeah, and then you guys will be sad.
2: It would be so sad.
0: But if it's my beat up, I'm helping children. That's what I've always
5: wanted to do. He loves grading papers.
4: That's what I said. My friend used to teach at a school. An 8-year-old cussed at him and told him, after they told him to go to the principal's office, the kids had him, Mr. Hicks, you're a snitch and a bitch.
3: Yeah.
4: So that's what you're in for, Doc.
5: Yeah, if someone says up your nose with a rubber hose?
0: I'm quite, as you guys know, I'm quite used to being insulted to my face. I get death threats to my face. So, what is an 8-year-old going to do? Yeah.
3: Now, how do you work your way up to Harvard? And then you get like that thing called tenure where they can't fire you no matter what you do.
0: I'd have to be a professor.
4: What's it called, Menace? You get what?
3: Tenure?
4: Okay.
5: Look at that. Yeah.
4: Did you say tenure or tenure?
3: Tenure.
0: Tenure?
2: Yeah.
0: I've spoken to colleges. I know we talked about this a little bit, that I did like a sociology class for Cartnark. So it's easy. That was easy.
3: My friend went to Berkeley and I sat in on some classes. I'm like, dude, this is so easy.
5: But are you familiar with Common Core?
0: You know what?
5: You're going to have to get familiar.
0: I've heard horror stories.
5: Singapore
0: but,
5: math.
0: But again, if an 8-year-old could figure it out, I'm pretty sure I can.
4: Okay. Well, we'll keep you updated on Seabass becomes a substitute teacher.
3: Oh, yeah. Teach.
4: Yeah.
3: I'm going to call you Teach.
0: What's up, Mr. or Pops Teach or whatever?
4: Yeah.
0: Teach is worse.
4: All right, we're going to take a quick break. More Woody Shows next thing.
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3: Now I feel like an idiot.
4: Well, let the fighting on the text begin.
5: Of course.
6: Oh, no. What happened?
4: Of course. I just see.
7: It's the normal joke.
4: Yeah, so. didn't even need to finish the segment. Seabass, F off already. And no, I'm not a teacher. No, it's, yeah.
7: Well, thanks for adding.
4: I saw that one said, Seabald felt the need to even respond. Thanks for helping make my point, whatever that point was. I don't know. Seabass is going to be a substitute teacher, you guys. Not full-time. He's doing it. This is
8: not
4: just another one of his
8: soon.
4: This is just one of his, like, projects to, quote, prove it. Yeah, what other projects do you have?
7: Well, this one is, I would subtitle Dunkin' on the Haters.
4: Okay.
7: That was one. Yeah. And obviously the running for city council one.
4: Yeah, that didn't work out.
7: I have part two of that project, which is suing those people, which I actually have a little update on that.
4: Ooh.
7: Because I had to, I filed the lawsuit against the company that did not give me the correct number of signatures for my city council.
4: Yeah, he had to collect a certain number of signatures to even get on the ballot to run for city council.
7: And they strung me along, yes. Until an hour before they were due, said, oh, we don't have them all.
4: Right.
7: And then still charged me the full amount.
4: Yeah, so he's suing them.
7: I am suing them, which they didn't give me what those promised.
8: Yeah.
7: So, God, like 3-4 weeks ago, whenever I sent the certified mail out to serve them with the lawsuit, I've heard back nothing either way. So, like, I would think with certified mail, and I need to look this up,
8: I guess. I thought you had a court date already, no?
7: Yeah, that's not until July.
8: Oh, okay.
7: That's still a couple months out.
5: So, if they don't show up, then you win, right?
7: Oftentimes, you get a summary judgment, yes. But I haven't even gotten, with certified mail, I would think if they weren't there, they'd refused it, I would get some kind of receipt.
9: Right.
7: Saying that, saying
9: like
7: such.
8: Yeah, that's the whole point. Yeah.
7: But I haven't seen anything.
4: I mean, everybody was talking about it for so long, that Baldoni, whatever.
9: Jason Baldoni,
4: yeah,
9: Justin.
4: Yeah, that's been settled.
8: Finally.
4: Yeah. Wow, we can all move forward.
8: I know.
9: Thank God.
4: Woo.
9: National nightmares.
5: I don't even know what the outcome was on that.
4: Nobody
9: does.
4: They didn't say.
9: It was like a joint statement. Yeah. We worked it out.
5: This was a terrible idea all around.
4: All right. So teachers were asked, and this is some stuff you can look forward to, some of the dumb questions. What is the funniest or dumbest thing a student has ever said or done?
9: Oh.
4: Again, this is according to teachers. I asked my students what year it was.
8: Okay.
4: I heard them say 2008, 2012, 1985, and 2020 before one student asked to look it up on her phone.
9: Why?
8: Wow, that's disturbing.
4: I called out a student for turning in a paper she clearly hadn't written. She then emailed me and the dean of the school and said that the paper was hers because she paid her own money to have it written.
9: Okay, I like that.
8: I own it.
7: It is my property, technically.
5: Yeah.
4: Yeah, I commissioned it.
9: Yeah, that's funny.
4: Teachers were asked, what's one of the funniest or dumbest things the student has ever said or done? One of my students thought his penis was the end of his intestines.
9: Oh, God.
8: I hope that kid was 5.
4: Yeah, because just wraps all up inside, then like the last part just kind of sticks out there. Yeah.
5: That's not right.
9: What does
5: right?
9: he think is inside the intestines?
4: Right. A student said that having a baby boy or girl was determined by whether or not they had an innie or an outie belly button.
9: I could see that for a toddler.
8: Yeah.
5: Urban legend.
4: Teachers were asked, what's the funniest or dumbest thing a student has ever said or done? I was going over World War II in my history class when one of my students raised her hand and asked the question, wait,

0: England isn't a state in the U.S., and she was dead serious.
1: That's freaking New England.
2: Yeah, New
1: failed
2: England,
1: the children.
2: Not
1: That's
2: a
1: still
2: state
1: not a
2: either.
1: State.
2: Yeah,
3: I'm sure a lot of people don't know that.
0: Do you think New England was a state?
3: I think there are people
4: I bet
3: who
4: there
3: do.
4: Are people that think it is.
1: Yeah, I mean, if you said it was, I probably would believe you.
0: You would?
1: Yeah.
0: Like, legit, or are you being funny?
1: No, legit.
0: Really?
1: New England.
4: Yeah, because why
1: okay.
4: would you lie to Menace, you know?
1: What?
0: Okay.
1: Then what is it?
2: It's a region.
1: No.
3: It's, like, really? It's the first part of, it's the first area that
0: really?
3: English people
0: It's like
3: are.
0: The right. South. The South is not a state.
2: Right. The right. Midwest. So, like, the Northeast is New England.
1: Yeah, but everybody knows that.
0: Right.
2: Clearly.
1: Not the South.
4: Apparently not.
0: Yeah. Okay.
1: Do you name all 50 states?
0: Teachers were asked, what's the funniest or dumbest thing a student has ever said or done?
3: Let's take some time to do that.
0: I was explaining how dangerous UV rays are in the sunlight, and a student asked, if the sun is so dangerous, why did we build it?
2: Yeah. Great point.
1: Yep.
4: Should have built it better.
2: Yeah.
0: This one, a student found a fellow teacher's master's thesis and tried to turn parts of it back into him verbatim. Like,
1: oh,
0: dude,
1: wow.
4: His own work.
0: That's ballsy. That's pretty funny, though.
2: Yeah.
0: See if they even recognize it.
3: They use that in law a lot, where if a judge has made a decision, and the lawyer will cite that judge. Say, look, some really smart guy said this, so you agree with this guy, right?
1: No.
3: Oh.
0: Can you name all 50 states, Menace?
1: I mean, maybe. Yeah.
0: Maybe.
1: Yeah, I could.
4: Given the time, you
3: probably. We have a couple hours.
1: Yeah. We got.
4: There used to be that song.
0: Yeah.
1: Oh.
3: Animaniacs.
1: Yeah.
2: Let's the country one.
1: We can start on the west. You got. You know, you have Washington, you have Oregon, you have California.
3: That is the way to do it. A lot of people do it alphabetically, but doing it where you can kind of
1: visualize it.
3: Right. Yeah. Smart Venice.
0: Yeah, but there was,
4: you got New England.
2: Only 47 more.
0: There was a funny video where this guy just had a map, and it was just the outline of the United States, and he just pointed to a random. He goes, what state is this? Yeah. And, I mean, people just don't know.
2: Yeah.
0: They have no idea.
1: Yeah.
0: Probably. They know just whatever's around them.
3: Yeah, those two
0: where they live, and then that's pretty much any border state to their state.
2: Yeah.
0: And that's pretty much it.
1: Got Idaho.
0: You do.
3: There's one.
0: You got Idaho.
1: Yeah.
0: You got that one.
1: Nevada. Mm-hmm. You have Colorado.
0: Yeah.
1: Yeah.
0: What was the song? Like the kid's song to help you remember states?
3: Well, there's an Animaniacs one, but that might be different.
2: That's the one.
4: That seems like a song you would know by heart, Gina.
2: No, I was too old for that. No, that's the country song.
3: Oh.
2: That's the best one. Peru.
1: You got Texas.
4: Oh, yeah. I know.
0: Boy, we have the internet, guys. Hold on.
3: Hey, internet, help us out.
1: Yeah, right. New England.
0: Let's see. How about the.
5: Healthy music for a child's heart, body, and mind.
3: I think this is a new version.
0: All right, here we go. I guess it's a little intro. 50 states.
5: Alabama, Alaska, Arizona's dry. Arkansas, California, Colorado's mountain high.
3: They're using that song.
5: Connecticut and Delaware, Florida is hot.
0: Okay.
5: And so is Georgia.

0: Louisiana.
1: So this is obviously alphabetical.
2: And Maryland, Massachusetts, red coat.
3: Well, that's how we, whatever song we had in school, and we had to sing it to our parents. They had like a little like kids concert thing, and we had to sing it in front. I can't remember.
1: Oh,
3: what
1: your
3: it
1: parents
3: is.
1: Had to go to that?
3: Yeah.
1: Oh, that sucks.
3: Yeah, that sucks.
4: Yeah, this
3: okay,
4: sucks.
3: Well, yeah, that's it.
5: Oh, I like to New England. And Canada.
3: Yeah, there was like a one from the 80s.
1: Oh, it was like a Schoolhouse Rock version.
3: Yeah.
5: And then
6: more upbeat.
5: Jamaica, Puerto Rico.
4: What?
1: Guam and
5: Guam.
4: All the protectorates.
5: Yeah.
3: This for a 50 nifty United States.
4: Oh, I think this is it.
5: America, Samoa.
3: This sounds more like it. Nope.
4: Oh, yeah. My husband sings that one. They did learn that one in school. 50 nifty United.
3: Really?
4: States. Yeah.
3: Yeah. I just typed in 80s kids song to remember states.
4: Just do the Animaniacs one.
6: We didn't get any of that. It was just, hey, memorize these.
4: Yeah same.
5: Here's a map, dog.
6: Yeah.
4: We
6: learn it.
4: We had to learn a rap for all the Central and South American countries, and that's it.
6: Yeah.
4: Impossible. Nothing in the United States.
7: New Hampshire.
6: Sitcom.
4: It's making me sad.
1: A lot of these are like AI.
3: I know. That's really bad.
5: It's not good.
1: Well, that's
4: Wacko on Animaniacs. I think sings the.
1: You might be able to do a Hulu for that one. There's a lot of money to be made in kid.

0: YouTube though, because kids will listen to that song 500 times in a row.
1: Hell yeah.
0: So that's why all these weird versions are coming up, because people are like, well,
2: penis is what boys have down in front.
3: This is it.
2: Penis.
1: Yeah. That's hard to
2: word,
1: think.
2: Though it seems blunt.
4: Yeah, we didn't
2: all
4: know that
2: boys
4: either.
2: Have a penis, so no matter what you've heard, remember that penis is the proper word. Vulva is what girls have down
4: in
2: below.
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2: 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After the show, it's the After Hours voicemail that you can leave whatever you got for us. Same number you call during the show, 877-44-WOODY. 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
3: Didn't have a chance to call.
2: Yeah, I didn't get a chance to call. I want to share your 2 cents about whatever the topic might be. 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
4: Hello, Woody Show. I was still getting over the fact that Gina almost died from dehydration, and then you all went and talked about various things like not knowing where your pee hole was, things of that nature. But Woody also mentioned that he thought the dermatologist was for women. That was maybe one of the craziest things y'all have said on the show. So I just wanted to encourage you all to please go see the derm. It's for human beings. I take pretty damn good care of myself, and I went to the derm and found out that I had a precancerous patch on my nose, which had to get frozen off. So please, Woody Show, do not think that the dermatologist is just for women. I need everybody to drink their water over there, go see the dermatologist, put on sunscreen, know your Greg. Bodily anatomy, and have a great rest of your life.
0: All right, well, so again, it was always just an association thing. Because whenever my wife would say, oh, I have a dermatologist appointment, I go, what are you doing? She goes, oh, I'm getting a facial.
5: Right.
0: Or she would go for like a little, what's it called?
5: Botox.
0: Botox, thank you.
5: But the dermatologist for anyone with skin.
6: Right.
0: I know that.
3: You're thinking
0: I told you it was an association. Right. I'm fully getting. And by the way, I went. I told you.
5: And you got the full body thing, right?
0: They did the full body examination.
5: Yeah.
0: And they're like, wow, I guess I don't have really any moles.
5: Wow. That's good.
0: I don't have. So they're like, wow, this is easy. You don't have.
3: Not a lot to map.
0: And I'm not a huge sunscreen guy. Like I do. Not for everyday outings. When I'm in Mexico and vacation. I'm on the beach all day,
5: that's
3: different.
0: Yeah. So it's knock on wood. It's pretty shocking. All right, we got to take a break because we have a couple of people joining us next. Woody Show Crossfire with Hammer and Hank and our friend Half Baked.
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0: We'll talk to him about all the world's issues, some of the stuff that's in the news. 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

0: Monday morning, frost will linger until 7 a.m., followed by a sunny day with a high near 59.
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1: Hey. What up? 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
0: You're on Rock 96.1 and 101.1. Welcome back, everybody.
2: Yeah.
0: So we have a couple guys to talk to here. Woody Show Crossfire with Hammer and Hank and Half Baked.
3: Yeah.
0: Let's bring the boys in. We'll start by saying hello to Half Baked. Hey, Half Baked.
4: Brothers.
0: Yes.
3: What's up,
0: Half Baked? How are you, my friend?
4: Good. I've been watching the Hogan documentary.
0: Oh, yeah. That's the other thing I forgot that was out there. Well, yeah, what are your thoughts? I know how you feel about Nick Hogan, but like now that you're watching this documentary.
4: They blocked him out.
3: Oh, they didn't even mention him?
4: Well, he's in it, but they didn't talk about his evil crime.
5: Can you remind folks what that was, what Nick Hogan did?
0: Yeah, what did Nick Hogan do?
4: Let's just say he got behind the wheel after drinking 80 beers.
0: Yeah. 80 beers.
3: And then what happened?
0: A lot of beer.
5: I mean, that's bad enough, but anything else?
4: And then he killed his best friend.
3: No, he didn't die.
4: Come on, dude.
0: Wait, the best friend didn't die? I thought he died.
3: He didn't die, but he was pretty much a vegetable, yeah.
0: Okay.
5: No, he died of injuries, yeah.
0: Yeah, he's passed away?
5: Yeah.
0: I was going to say, I didn't think he lived.
5: 2012?
3: Like, immediately at the crash?
0: No, not at the crash scene, but like...
5: Yeah. But like 10 days later.
6: He ended up dying from those injuries.
0: Yeah.
5: Oh, anyway, news.
0: Yeah. So, Half-Baked, we have him. And then also, ladies and gentlemen, please welcome Hammer and Hank.
3: Yeah.
2: What's up, Hank?
7: Woody Show.
3: Yay.
0: What's up, Hank? How you doing, buddy?
7: Extremely good.
0: Extremely good.
6: Nice. Awesome.
0: Tell everybody about your podcast. Hammer and Hank has a podcast, guys.
7: Yes, I host a podcast with my buddy Ryan Hoppy called The Hammer and Hank Show, called Ryan Hoppy, with Ryan Hoppy, that is.
0: Okay.
7: You can search it wherever you get your podcast, buddies.
0: Check it out. Sounds good. We have both Hammer and Hank and Half Baked with us.
2: Nice.
0: And we asked them about some different things. Crossfire, meaning like everybody's got a chance to have an opinion, take issue with the other person's opinion. It's just an open table, open forum discussion. Right, exactly. So we will start because, Half Baked, you were telling us how you watched the Hulk Hogan documentary.

0: Have any of you, either one of you, watched the Michael Jackson movie?
1: No, I'm not. I can't.
0: You can't watch it? Why not?
1: He disturbs me.
0: Michael Jackson disturbed you? In what way? It was his look, his music.
1: His look.
2: Okay. He was scary.
0: All right. Now, do you think that he is guilty of the crimes that he has been accused of?
1: I believe he is, but let's just pretend he's not. Let's just pretend they just hung out and played football. Okay. That's still not right.
3: In bed with young boys.
4: Yeah. Why? Why isn't that right?
1: If you are old as hell, you can't hang out with underage alone unless it's your old.
5: Okay. But Half-Baked, he was like, oh, but I'm like a kid, so they're like my age.
1: No, you're not.
0: All right. So not a fan. Do you like any of his music? Like, let's put all that stuff aside, look and all of it.
1: Yeah, I'll admit this. He's a lyrical miracle.
0: All right.
1: I'll admit this. In 88, when I was a 7-year-old piece of meat, I thought he looked weird then.
4: Okay. Yeah. Well, would you go to his house when you were that old?
5: If you were invited.
4: Yeah.
5: Roller coasters and stuff?
1: No.
0: I wanted to go there.
2: Yeah.
0: Yeah.
2: I thought that ranch looked
0: super
2: like
0: cool.
1: Yeah. Actually, I have a friend who is deaf that went there, and he said it was like as good or better than Disneyland.
5: Wow.
0: Okay. Let's go to Hammer and Hank. Hammer and Hank, did you see the Michael Jackson movie? You love pop music.
4: Yeah.
6: Yes. I mean, no, I don't like his music.
0: Oh. You don't like his music either.
5: Yeah. Big stance.
4: Why?
6: I still like Janet Jackson, though.
0: Oh, you like Janet Jackson? Yeah, Janet's great.
4: Yeah.
5: Rhythm
0: Nation. Janet's great. But, I mean, Michael Jackson, kind of hard to argue, like, from a music standpoint.
6: I like Janet Jackson, though.
0: Okay. Janet Jackson.
4: Yeah, do you think he's guilty?
0: Yeah, do you think that he's guilty?
6: 1,000,000,000% guilty.
0: All right, guilty. You heard it here. You heard it here from Hammer and Hank. All right, guys, the other big story in the news, and we'll go back to you, Half-Baked, on this one. Spirit Airlines closes down. What are your thoughts? Have you ever flown Spirit Airlines?
1: No, I always go to San Diego or to LA, and I always fly America West. I've never flown Spirit.
0: You've never flown Spirit. Like, do you think that Spirit should have got gotten a bailout from the government to keep them around so they could be a low budget carrier, low cost carrier to kind of keep the other airlines honest and, you know, affordable?
1: They needed to go.
0: It
2: was time.
0: All right. What about you, Hammer and Hank? Have you ever flown on Spirit Airlines?
6: Never.
0: Never once.
4: All right.
0: Have you ever flown? You've been on an airplane before, right?
6: Yes, I was on an airplane in 1999 when I went to Hawaii.
2: Did you like to fly?
6: No, I don't.
0: Oh, no.
6: If I was to take a long-distance trip, I'd rather go Greyhound. Leave the driving to us.
3: Yeah.
4: Wait. Hank, was that Hawaii trip the one that you went to go for the movie?
6: Oh, it was the hip-hop festival that my old station was promoting.
4: Oh, okay. Fun. Yeah.
3: Hip-hop concert.
4: Okay. Because he was part of a show where they got flown out to go see a movie, but then they party too hard and they skipped the movie screening.
5: No.
4: And then the movie company got really mad at them.
2: Yeah, that was the whole point to go.
4: Yeah.
0: All right, guys. What about Ashley Graham? Seabass, remind everybody who Ashley Graham is and what she said. And then we'll see if you guys agree with what she says.
3: Ashley Graham, a plus-size model for many years now, but she is now saying that the Ozempic age is bad and saying that the use of these GLP-1 drugs feels like a smack in the face to women who felt like they've had a voice.
0: Okay, so the weight loss drugs are a smack in the face because, like, the whole body positivity movement, like, people just embracing, you know, being fat and stuff.
5: That's over.
0: Yeah. Because now people can even more easily do something about it. So the people who choose even to that point not to do something about it, it kind of weakens their argument.
3: Mm-hmm.
0: What are your thoughts on that, Hammer and Hank? How do you feel about the weight loss drugs?
6: I think the Ozempic sucked.
0: You think it sucks?
3: Wow.
0: Why?
6: Because I never tried it, not interested in trying it, and never going to try it.
0: Okay. Whoa. So what do you do for working out or for weight management? What do you do? What's your approach?
6: I walk a lot.
5: That's good.
4: Yeah, you walk a lot.
0: Yeah, we have had you on the phone.

0: And you've been walking by construction sites
1: that's
0: and
1: true.
0: Stuff.
1: Mm-hmm. Walk Ozempic.
0: Yeah.
2: So you do some walking. Buddy.
3: Yeah, but why are you so against it?
2: You could get sick.
0: Oh, you can get sick. Side effects. Long term, we're not sure what the long term side effects are yet.
4: Yeah, but why does it matter if it works?
3: But Hank, don't you take a bunch of medication?
2: I take propofol, pacemazine, and Flomax.
3: Flomax. Nice. All right. So you don't think those have any side effects?
2: Nope.
3: Oh, okay.
0: Do you take a vitamin?
2: Drowsiness.
0: Yeah. Do you take a vitamin every day?
2: Nope.
0: No vitamins either.
2: I have to start though.
0: Okay.
3: Yeah.
1: Just the
4: reminder.
1: How's your prostate doing?
2: Because like they said, taking their meds and taking vitamins will lead to good life.
0: Okay. That's also kind of what Hulk Hogan, right? Like, say your prayers, eat your vegetables, take your vitamins, something like that, right? Half baked.
5: Yeah, dude. 80s Hogan was legit.
0: Yeah. But like, what did he say? What was this whole thing? Like, say your prayers. Something, take your vitamins.
5: Take your vitamins and drink your milk.
0: Okay.
1: Train, say your prayers, and eat your vitamins.
4: And you can never go wrong.
0: Yeah, so half-baked, what do you think about the weight loss medications? Are you for them? Are you against them? Do you think it's hurting the body positivity movement?
5: I think on one hand, if it makes you skinny, that's good. But on the other hand, there's side effects. Like it makes you drop a load 80 times a day.
0: Yeah.
4: I wish.
1: Really? What?
4: I have the opposite problem. Huh?
0: Drop a load 80 times a day.
4: I'd
6: love to do that if I could.
0: Wow. Damn.
6: Physically.
0: Yeah.
3: Dropping loads.
0: Yeah. I'm sure if that was legitimately one of the side effects, like you'd have even more people taking them. Yeah.
6: Fighting in the street over it.
0: Yeah. What do you do?
5: Not that many times, but.
0: Okay.
5: I heard there's. I don't take it.
0: Yeah. What was that one supplement, Craig, that we had Tony take when he was on our show? Ejaculoid.
6: Yes, that's it. And I tried it for a couple of weeks.
0: Ejaculoid.
4: Yeah. There's no way.
0: There is. Look it up. Yeah. It's a real thing.
6: It worked for Tony.
0: That's what it's called. Ejaculoid. It's supposed to help you produce like massive loads.
6: Large loads.
1: Found only the finest gas station.
0: Yeah.
4: That's the point.
0: Yeah. So half baked.
6: Oh, I wanted it to work so bad.
0: Half baked. What do you do for any kind of like exercise or weight management?
5: I go to the gym and lift weights and run the treadmill.
4: Nice.
3: Okay.
0: All right. Classic, how's work going? Is it going all right?
5: Yeah.
0: All right, great. Yeah. All right, sounds great. And then Hammer and Hank, your anthem, I saw that online. We reposted it. You did a great job. Hammer and Hank, you guys got to sing another national anthem at a minor league baseball game.
4: So cool.
3: Yeah.
6: Amateur singer.
2: Dude, buddy.
3: How many times have you done this now?
2: Three times.
3: Wow.
2: And hopefully it will not be the last.
0: No, dude, this is just the beginning. You're getting your name out there. But I thought you did a great job. It's posted on his Instagram. Mm-hmm. What is your Instagram handle if people want to find you on Instagram?
2: DJ Hammer and Hank. That's also on my YouTube channel.
0: All right.
2: At DJ Hammer and Hank. Right. And on TikTok, and I am Hammerin' Hank.
0: Okay.
3: Sweet.
0: At DJ Hammerin' Hank. You can check him out there.
3: Love it.
0: Hatbig, do you have social media? I don't think you do. Do you?
5: Yeah, I'm on Instagram.
0: Oh, yeah. What's your Instagram?
5: Hugh Longwood Carter.
0: Nice. Hugh Longwood Carter on Instagram is where you can find Half-Baked. Fellas, it's always great catching up with you guys. Woody Show, Crossfire, Hammer and Hank, and Half Baked, everybody.
4: Thank you,
0: boys. We'll talk to you.
2: Real soon, buddies.
0: All right, guys. We'll talk to you next time. All right, peace to the hood. Bye.
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2: The best.
0: Yeah, this text 661. Half-Baked is the best. More people need to be like him. That's Mateo checking in.
2: Heck yeah. I agree.
0: Yeah.
2: This one said,
0: this other text came over, said, are these two guys characters right out of HR Puff and stuff?
2: Yeah, totally.
3: Real people.
0: Yeah. Is it Hammer and Hank or Hammerin' Hank? Like,
3: hammering.
0: No, it'd be like Hank is hammering those nails into that board. Yeah, hammering.
4: He's hammering.
2: He's hammering those hits.
0: H-A-M-M-E-R-I-N. Hammering. Hammering Hank.
4: He's a happy fella.
0: We were asking about Ozempic and the weight loss drugs and things like that.
3: Uh-huh.
0: Did you see, Greg, there's an ingredient, I guess, in both Ozempic and Wegovy, and it's showing some early promise for treating alcoholism.
2: Yeah.
4: Really?
2: We've been talking about that.
4: Curbing your cravings and whatnot.
2: In general, yeah.
0: It says the numbers show the patients who were given a semaglutide shot, so that would be Ozempic and Wegovy, were able to cut their heavy drinking days by about 41%.
4: Damn,
0: compared to the 26% who just took a placebo. And on top of that, people who have taken Ozempic or Wegovy also said they've had a lower alcohol craving and that they've had less.
4: Maybe I should talk to my doctor about it.
0: As a whole.
2: They even said the same thing with gambling. Just all of that kind of
3: stuff.
2: All
3: the addictions.
2: And it's funny because
4: it's a miracle.
2: Were we talking about it or did I see it somewhere where they were saying it looks like it leads to a little bit of depression? And the guy was like, no, it's not depression. It's that people aren't getting those highs from gambling or from drinking.
4: Food.
2: It's just evening you out. Yeah.
0: Yeah.
4: Which is the,
2: even Dr. Drew.
4: What is the OG? Is that Ozempic?
2: Yeah.
4: Like the OG one? Because the guy that basically accidentally created it, he apparently was going to win a Nobel Prize. And it should
2: still.
3: I mean, it changed the world.
4: Like, get
2: absolutely
4: on it, Nobel Committee.
0: Researchers are still looking at all the facts, but they say that in the battle against alcoholism, this could be a huge breakthrough.
2: Hell yeah.
4: That's awesome.
3: I know a lot of people that have gone on it and they just don't drink as much.
4: Don't have the interest.
3: Yeah.
4: That's what happened with me with Wellbutrin. It made me quit smoking.
2: Wow.
4: Well, not quit, but
0: it's just
4: cut back a lot.
0: The people who are so anti weight loss drugs because they go, well, diet and exercise. Okay, fine. That is true. And if you want to do it that way,
2: or do
0: that's fine.
2: Yeah.
0: But I think I'm convinced that the people who say that, the only reason they're so mad about it is because they did it the hard way.
4: They already put in the work.
0: Yeah, they're right. So or they're like just those workout diet Nazis, the people who, all their food has to be raw vegan, whatever.
2: Has to be weighed on a scale.
0: And so they're just mad because it was something they always had over people because they had that discipline to eat right. They had that discipline to work out.
2: Mm-hmm.
0: And people are losing significant weight, not just 5 or 10 pounds, but losing significant weight.
3: Oh my God, I saw
0: just by doing the weight loss injection and it pisses them off.
3: Yeah, I saw a listener yesterday. She was down 60 plus pounds.
2: How dare she?
3: Yep.
2: What a loser.
3: Yeah.
4: I'm mad at her.
0: Yeah, like, what do you care? If someone's...
4: That's why you got to go the menace route. You just don't tell people about it.
3: You just don't tell people about it and just do it. That's the thing. Just do it and then see what the results is.
0: Yeah.
3: Because if you start...
0: Just see what the results is and then go from there.
3: No, because once you start telling people, there's going to be every expert under the sun telling you how to do
2: undermine
3: it.
2: Undermine
3: you're doing it wrong.
4: You don't need.
0: Of course.
3: You shouldn't do it this way. You shouldn't do that way. Just find what works for you and just get it done.
0: Do we know the long-term effects of this stuff? We don't.
2: But it's worth the gills that I'm going to have on my back.
0: But I also know what the long-term effect is
3: of fat as hell.
0: Well, correct.
2: There's not going to be a long-term effect because you're going to die.
0: Correct. So that's the way, that's the way that I've approached it.
2: Yeah.
0: I go, well, it's not great being the big, giant, fat ass lugging around a bunch of extra weight on, my
3: your
2: knees,
0: on my skeleton, on my heart, and, things like that's not good either.
2: Yeah.
0: Something's going to get you. We got a 100% chance of death. I'd rather die skinny.
3: Yeah. I couldn't.
4: Getting old is killing us all.
3: I couldn't believe it. I mean, Sammy was there. Fat Sammy.
2: Yes.
0: You'll be on one of these things at some point. You watch.
3: She was gassed. No, we were leaving a music festival. And of course, we're drinking all day. And I go, hey, Sammy, I got to go pee in this bush. I'll catch up with you guys. And they got.

0: got really far ahead, and like I ran towards them, and I wasn't even gassed at all. If that was me pre taking shots, dude, I would
1: I'll see you at home.
0: I'd be huffing and puffing when I caught up to them.
2: Yeah, I didn't even notice that you ran all the way up to catch up, to be honest. Yeah. But yeah.
3: 714, what about the way those weight loss drugs make a person's face look? That's not the weight loss drugs. It's because it's rapid. And so, yeah. You know, like if there is some elasticity still in your skin as you get older, it's less and less.
1: Yeah.
3: But yeah, so the longer it takes to slim down, it'll the skin less has that time.
2: And
3: the reason that you have that, but even if you lost weight other ways,
4: it's the rapid.
3: People still look weird, you know, depending. Some people still look weird.
1: They look weird and older.
0: Yeah, and this is where Woody and I differ. I highly, highly suggest if you're taking these drugs, be active, do some weightlifting, do some kind of workout, because you'll be a bunch of goo and you'll be melting.
4: Well, it's muscle waste. But also, if you're talking about like female celebrities, those broads all had buckle fat removal. That's why their cheeks look weird. They had the fat pads taken out of their cheeks. So like, we're going to be fine, the rest of us.
3: Yeah. I just smashed my face on
2: microphone. That was loud.
3: Jesus.
0: You almost lost a tooth.
1: You smashed your fat pad.
3: Yeah. 877-44-WOODY. Text over to 22987. Are you guys purposely doing the most annoying segments this week? Guess Who's Gas and Crossed Hard?
4: Oh, my God.
3: Damn.
0: Nice.
3: Sure. Is that the answer that you're looking for? I guess.
0: Yeah.
3: Well, another annoying segment next. Hang on.
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3: So with Spirit Airlines going away, there's this one TikToker. I guess he had gone viral. He flew Spirit for over 24 hours.
4: Oh, really?
3: Yeah, I never heard about him, but apparently it went viral.
5: Okay. Mm-hmm.
3: Whatever that means.
6: Yeah.
3: Really.
5: Ton of views.
3: But he is doing this whole bit to bring Spirit back from the dead, and he has launched a crowdfunding campaign to see if, like, basically the public can just buy it.
5: Yeah.
3: And after he broke down his idea, he like said, $88 million pledged.
4: Wow.
3: Yes. I mean, not that's going to get it done.
4: Yeah. Well, then they were looking for $500 million, right?
5: Yeah.
4: From the government.
6: Were people really that emotionally attached to Spirit?
5: No. Or is this just a joke?
4: They just enjoyed it because it was affordable.
3: Here's him breaking down his idea.
7: Okay, though. I had a genius idea. Spirit Airlines just went bankrupt, right? There's more than 250 million individuals over the age of 18 in the United States. Now, if we took only 20% of them and paid basically the average fare of a Spirit Airlines flight, which is somewhere around $30 to $40, we could buy Spirit Airlines. This is a genius idea. We nationalize Spirit Airlines, owned by the people. Airlines gone. We make a new airline. Let's buy an airline.
3: Let's buy an airline.
6: Let's do it.
3: Because it's just that easy, you know?
5: Yeah. That's not, I have 30
6: complicated
5: bucks.
6: In the business world.
5: I'll throw that in.
3: This other story, GameStop, they have been, you know, struggling for a while, but they're hoping to fix that by buying eBay.
5: Oh, wow.
3: Usually you don't hear about a company that's struggling trying to buy another company.
5: No.
3: So GameStop is, you know, one of the only major retailers that accepts raw and traded or gated or graded, I should say, those trading cards, like, you know, Tyler gave us.
5: Like in mint condition or whatever.
3: For his collateral.
5: Yeah.
3: Mm-hmm. And you can exchange those for cash. So a lot of people think they want to buy eBay so they can control a majority of the secondary trading card market.
5: Oh,
3: kind of smart.
5: Okay, that makes sense.
3: So what they've been doing is they've been quietly building a stake in eBay's shares, and they've submitted an offer for $56
6: billion.
3: eBay, $56
4: billion? This is like the comeback story of all time with GameStop. It's insane.
3: A comeback story?
5: Yeah.
3: Well, they're struggling.
4: Well, no, because they were about to be completely bankrupt. Then they got caught up with the stock thing.
3: That stock manipulation where everybody was told to buy GameStop.
5: Yeah. Oh, yeah.
3: It was to screw all the people that were shorting the stock.
4: Yeah, so then they had an influx of cash, and now they've been like doing things like this to just like keep them in business. It's insane.
5: Yeah, so they made that movie Dumb Money.
4: Yeah.
5: If you don't know the story.
3: They're waiting for eBay's response, and they'll see what goes with that. But then if that doesn't go the way they want it, they could do, I was reading, I don't really quite understand it inside and out, but basically they can go directly to the shareholders and to the board. Like kind of like what Paramount Plus or Paramount with the Warner Brothers.
4: Yeah. Say, do you want to sell?
3: Correct.
6: That's take the cool. deal, eBay.
5: Well, now, in that case, would they be allowed to, or is that considered like...
3: What do you mean?
5: Well, like you said... But I'm saying, like, it's like they're cornering this market and they're manipulating. They'll be able to manipulate the price of all this crap.
4: Yeah, they got all the money. They say, do you want to buy it or not?
5: Well, yeah, no, but she's saying, what you're like, saying, for what it is.
3: A monopoly in what?
5: Yeah, trading cards.
3: The trading card?
4: Yeah. I mean, there's still different avenues to sell stuff.
3: Correct.
6: I mean, I see your point because they always have to vet these things out, see if they're legal.
5: Because it's a great idea. And I'm like, is it too great of an idea? To make you suspicious.
3: If you want to get in on buying Spirit, I guess there was so much response to the guy doing the crowdfunding for the Spirit Airlines purchase that it crashed the website.
5: Oh, my God.
3: Damn. And so he's now working to get it back going. Unless that's part of the bit. It could be part of the bit. Like so many people.
6: Are that passionate right.
3: about pledging money to try to buy Spirit, which probably won't happen.
6: No.
5: It would be really funny.
6: People's airline.
3: Yeah, like you can
6: that
3: pledge.
6: That won't work.
3: Like eBay. You make a bid, and if you win, right?
5: Yeah.
3: Like you then have to pony up whatever you decided that you were going to bid for that.
4: Yeah.
3: And some people back out. They go,
4: I mean, that is just like...
3: Can't believe I won. Forget it.
4: No. I mean, that's like such a small amount per person. So I don't think people would back out. But then just let's say if it does happen, the logistics of, okay, you got to find

0: people to run the thing.
1: But I guess like because it's a TikToker, I'm already thinking it's just a bit, like a
2: right.
1: You know, yeah.
0: Well, it's definitely started as a bit, but it could become real, kind of like the GameStop thing.
1: So many people did it. They crashed the website, right? Like, yeah. I don't know.
2: But if they did do it, then it'd be like, okay, now what? Whoopsie.
1: I don't know if I'd buy that. 877-44-WOODY. You can text us, check in, do that over to 22987. We'll take the break. We'll come back. There is more Woody Show next. Hang on.
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12: This afternoon, expect scattered showers and partial sunshine with a high of 68. Winds will be from the northwest, reaching up to 35 miles per hour. Tonight, the sky will clear up and temperatures will drop to 39. Tomorrow, enjoy a sunny day with a high of 59. Tomorrow night, temperatures will dip to 36, with areas of frost after 3 a.m. Monday morning, frost will linger until 7 a.m., followed by a sunny day with a high near 59.
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0: Rock 96.1 and 101.1. Yeah, so there's a crazy video. This guy, he's driving a delivery truck on the New Jersey Turnpike, and this landing plane, a United flight coming in from Italy, crosses the roadway and hits a light.
1: Yeah.
0: Like a whatever it's called.
1: I heard about it. I didn't see the video.
0: Yeah, light pole.
1: Is that bad?
0: And then and something comes into this guy's delivery truck. Like, he's in the hospital.
2: Oh, no.
0: Yeah, so, like, clipped this light pole landing at Newark International Airport. I guess, so the plane landed fine, no incident there. Everybody on the plane's fine, taxi to the gate. They say minor damage, you know, for the plane. But
3: true.
0: Can you imagine you're just driving along, having a great day.
2: Normal
0: having a great
2: day.
0: Good God. Man, that sucks.
3: There was a drone recently that hit a plane that was coming in for a landing in San Diego as well.
1: Oh, yeah. Heard about that.
0: This guy in Florida, you make the call on this one. I'm going to see whose side you're on. Greg, you especially. On okay. Guy in Florida, he was flying his drone late one night. He lost contact with it. Now, these drones, they'll work, a lot of them, where, you know, they're programmed automatically that they'll come back to you. They'll return back to wherever you are if it loses contact.
2: Smart.
0: But this time that didn't happen. So he used the GPS tracker to see where it landed. It pointed him to the backyard of this house that was down the road. Mm-hmm. So he stopped by to see if he could get his drone back.
3: Like a kid who lost his ball.
1: Yeah.
2: Right.
0: So he knocked.

0: knocks on the door, and this woman's voice, you know, is on the Ring camera and just said, "You don't have an effing drone anymore, sir."
1: Oh, okay. Jeez.
2: Why is everyone so mean?
0: So the man, the man called the cops to get the drone back. And when they talked to the woman and her husband, she said that they got the drone and they burned it in their fire pit.
1: Okay, oh, relax, lady.
2: They probably thought that somebody was trying to like look through the window. Yeah.
0: So they said they've been having problems with unwanted flying, you know, people flying these drones over their property. The cops, they didn't care though. So they were arrested. The couple was arrested for criminal mischief.
2: Arrested?
0: Yeah.
3: That's what you think that I would support them for burning it?
0: Well, no, whose side are you on? Like, you know.
3: I mean, the guy lost his drone. Give it back. It's literally like a kid losing his ball in somebody's yard.
0: Yeah.
3: Big deal. Give it back. Be neighborly.
1: They sound super paranoid. Like, why are you trying to see what's in my backyard?
2: Yeah. Right. Like, I mean, they were being dicks, but to be arrested for it, I think is a bit much. I think they should be financially responsible.
3: Yeah, just get them a new one.
0: But don't you have to arrest them first? So they can be held financially responsible.
2: You can be cited though. I actually got cited for a drone use. Like the first 40 seconds ever of flying a drone. I did all my research and I thought I was in an area where I could fly one, and I was literally just put it up in the air, and then police came and
0: really
2: they cited me.
3: Were you near an airport?
2: No, but I was like in a touristy type area. But I read up on it. It said that the drone wouldn't even be able to fly if it wasn't in an area. Like the police might not even know the restrictions of the area. But they stopped me and I said, "Hey, I thought I could fly here," but they're like, "Nope." They had to give them my ID, all kinds of stuff.
4: Did you pay a ticket?
2: No, I never paid a ticket, but I think I was just like on record of like flying in that area. So if I did it again, that I would be in trouble.
3: Yeah. You have a rap sheet.
2: Yeah.
1: Well, yeah. And if this dude wants them to pay for it, that's like a small claims court thing. Otherwise, they're just paying the city. Like you get a ticket.
4: Yeah.
1: That doesn't help him at all.
3: Yeah, if there was a drone over my backyard, for example, is it obvious? You would hear it, right?
1: Oh, you see them.
3: Yeah. Okay. You'll see it, hear it.
0: They're annoying.
3: Yeah.
1: And I don't really think anything of it. I mean, is my life so interesting that you got to see what's happening in my backyard?
0: It doesn't happen a ton.
3: Yeah. I don't think I've ever.
2: I'm sure they're old. Old people are so paranoid.
0: Well, it's not about paranoia. It's also just kind of annoying. You know, like if people are doing the drones to a certain degree are the new laser pointers. What the laser pointers were in the 90s.
3: A felony.
0: Some people do them to be obnoxious.
1: Mm-hmm.
3: It's a felony to point them at planes.
1: Yeah.
0: Laser pointers?
1: Yes.
3: Oh, yeah.
0: Yeah, but I'm saying like these drones and where you're flying. I'm like, you know, like, is anybody really interested in spying on you in your backyard? Mm-hmm. No, but.
3: Hope not.
0: Like, but people will do it just to troll. There are people who are using the drones. They have caught people who are ripping off houses. And that's one of the ways that they see, they kind of.
1: Oh, yeah. Me no like you that.
0: Yeah. What's the word when you're like scoping out a place? Like case.
2: Yeah.
1: Your case in the joint.
3: Yeah. Case in the joint.
0: Because what they'll do is they'll kind of fly a drone on a house, around a house where they're targeting.
3: See the layout.
0: And they'll wait for people to leave. And then as soon as they leave, then they know it's clear. And then that's when they go in.
1: I've changed sides. I take it back. Now I don't want drones near my house.
0: Well, you know, roofing companies use it. They'll send drones up. It's pretty cool. Yeah, my buddy.
2: Insurance companies.
3: And real estate agents.
1: Well, the insurance companies are a-holes doing it.
0: My buddy got a pretty cool report from this roofing company that came out to inspect his roof. They used this drone, and the drone has a program for roofers that, you know, it scans the roof, and then they load all the stuff into this software program, and it identifies all this stuff. It could tell them exactly how many cracked tiles or areas of concern and it points it out. Pretty cool. But then there are insurance companies who are using
1: it.
3: See if your pool is drained.
0: Yeah, did you build something? Did you put a structure up in your backyard?
1: A non-permitted structure?
0: Yeah. Oh, yeah.
2: I had an inspector look at my solar panels using a drone.
0: Yeah.
2: Yeah.
0: And for those things, I'm not a fan, but flying a drone would be pretty fun.
2: So there's this video also, it's from a movie. I don't know what movie, but there's a clip that's floating around the internet like crazy for the past couple months. And I absolutely believe this will be real one day, or it could be possible, where it's like a mini drone that you'll see like flying over concerts sometimes, but it has facial recognition on it. And it like recognizes the person's face and then goes directly towards their face, like kind of has like a little explosive device and then explodes on their head and they die.
1: What?
2: That could happen one day. I started it with that's a movie, but like that could happen one day for real. Like it will have facial recognition in it and it goes
0: well if you can

0: directly
1: deliver Walmart stuff with drones, of course you have some kind of weapon or some type of
2: with a little explosive device. You're gonna have to run fast, man. Yeah. It's done.
3: Yikes.
4: Run serpentine.
1: What about the, you know, what are those things that they use to bring down drones because they can interfere with the signals or whatever?
2: Oh, it's just like
1: they use those around certain areas.
4: Like a jamming device?
1: Yeah. Something like that.
2: It's like a beam, a signal beam.
1: It's not a gun, but it's something they point toward the drone and they can ground the drone just by pointing this thing.
4: It's totally intangible, like a light or something in it.
1: Something,
4: it
1: I'm not exactly sure how
2: I first heard about celebrities using it, like their security, because drones will fly over their backyard and they use this like gun.
1: What do you guys think? Okay, so on the drone thing, you're on the drone dude's side, right?
4: I was.
0: I mean, if it's just an innocent mistake.
4: Yeah, this guy didn't mean it.
1: Just lost it. He wasn't like trying to mess with these people specifically.
4: You burn it in a fire. Like, okay, drama. Right. Calm down.
1: We did have that one neighbor when we were kids. We were outside playing sports all the time. And we lived in a townhouse complex. Mm-hmm. So everybody had these little patios that had little kind of half fences behind them that would enclose your patio.
4: Yeah.
1: And we would use those as home run fences for playing, you know, baseball.
4: Nice. I'm sure they love that.
1: We would use with wiffle balls and tennis balls. So nothing that was going to do any damage. No actual like hardball baseball.
0: Yeah.
1: But man, there was this one old guy, man. He was pissed every time there'd be a ball back there. Like if he can get to it first, he'd take it. And he'd bring
4: like
1: it inside.
4: Sandlot.
1: Yeah, and he'd bring it inside. And that was the end of it. And he would like start yelling and freaking out if we went into his, I guess the kids we go of into, course. You know, kind of retrieve it. You're like, get out of my property.
0: It's
1: freak
0: so
1: out.
0: Weird how every neighborhood has angry
1: that
0: guy.
1: That one guy.
0: The mayor of the street.
1: All right. 877-44-WOODY. Text over to 22987. I got another one for you. Let's take the break, and then we'll come back with the second round of this.
0: Okay.
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1: I don't care why you listen. 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
0: All right, welcome back, everybody.
3: Hey. Hey.
0: All right, so here we go. Another one. You make the call. Here's the story.
4: Down to a California mom charged with involuntary manslaughter after her 14-year-old son allegedly struck an 81-year-old man with an e-bike. The Vietnam veteran and substitute teacher later died from his injuries. Here's ABC's Jacqueline Lee.
5: 50-year-old Tommy Joe Meyer is behind bars after police say her 14-year-old son illegally rode an e-motorcycle and fatally struck a Vietnam veteran.
0: By the way, this particular bike... Yep. Goes like 58 miles an hour.
3: Yeah.
6: Damn.
3: So I know about the story, and yeah, and you're supposed to have a license for it.
5: 81-year-old Ed Ashman was walking home from his job as a substitute teacher when police say the teen was doing wheelies and hit him. Authorities say the teen fled the scene as Ashman lay critically injured. Ashman died in the hospital a week later from his injuries. The e-motorcycle allegedly involved in the collision goes up to 58 miles per hour.
7: I'm charging the mother because she provided the motorcycle. She was aware of it. She was warned on a prior occasion that this was a dangerous vehicle.
8: Meyer is facing a maximum sentence of 7 years and 8 months in state prison if convicted on all counts. She will be arraigned later this month.
3: She allegedly knew that he wasn't authorized to ride this bike. So then, you know, you get what you get.
6: Yeah, but there's no way a teenage boy is going to sneak out and do something he's not supposed to do.
0: By the way, I don't think she's going to spend one moment in jail.
9: Maybe really? This
0: she'll be put on probation.
6: Yeah, but like for you, somebody whose biggest fear and mine too, frankly, is like getting put in prison for something you didn't do. How would you feel if they charged you because your kid did something stupid?
3: Yeah, but you're aware that
0: I'd be going to prison for something real because I'd murder my kid.
6: Thank you.
3: Yeah, but you're aware that the kid is not supposed to have the bike. Like, don't disregard that. Like,
0: no,
3: she knew that he was supposed to have a license for this bike. He shouldn't even have been riding this bike, and she allowed it to happen. Like, she helped finance the bike. Allegedly.
0: Understood. Understood. But not with the intention that he was going to kill somebody. Right? So for like a manslaughter, like involuntary manslaughter, it's just like any other accident where somebody dies. Like, it's unfortunate. But like,
6: it's
0: do people ever go to jail for involuntary manslaughter?
6: I thought
0: or is
6: so.
0: It

0: imagine so.
1: I know it's, yeah, I know it's a, well, because it's involuntary, yeah, right? It's not premeditated. Yeah. Not, so I would imagine that if she, even if she does, it could be like one of those, you're in one day, out the next.
2: No, mm-hmm. I think they're going to make an example of this one.
3: Well, it's,
0: me too.
4: Yeah, according to AI, they frequently go to prison for it, and it's a serious felony. And sentences are very, they vary significantly from 2 to 5 years to 15 to 20 years.
2: I think their
4: whole, but that's a lot for DUIs.
2: Their area is tired of these e-bikes, like being out of control, so they're going to make an example of this woman.
0: Hmm.
5: But if they charge her and she goes to jail, the kid just goes back to his normal,
0: I know, what,
5: life.
0: If he's a kid?
4: Does he go to juvie?
1: Yeah,
4: or
1: juvie.
4: That, that deal, yeah.
1: That was always like juvie.
4: Juvie.
0: That's what
4: you're going to juvie.
1: Right. You go to juvenile hall.
0: That's especially because he hit the guy and then just took off.
4: Yeah.
1: Yeah.
4: I mean, the kid sucks. No. We're not debating that.
1: At the very least, you should have his iPad taken away.
2: I know.
4: Yeah.
2: He's going to be outside.
4: No dessert.
1: Yeah, no devices for a week.
4: That's right.
2: He'll send mom a good Mother's Day card.
0: That
1: would suck, though.
0: It would. And I'm kind of torn because I did stuff that I'm pretty sure my parents knew was illegal. Like when my brother had a motorcycle, it was not street legal. We would ride it on the street. They had no idea what we were doing. They knew we were doing it. I could have hit somebody.
4: Or having you pick them up when they were drunk when you were like 12.
0: Well, yeah. That's just fun.
1: Oh, yeah. But that, I mean,
0: that's just called being responsible.
4: Thank you.
0: But so I'm kind of torn. She knew her kid was doing it. But like you said, she had no clue the worst was going to happen.
4: Yeah. I appreciate you as a non-parent saying that, Greg, because my first thought, if I didn't have kids, be like, throw the book at her.
0: Yeah.
4: But I'm like, if this was me, I'd be like, hey, you're on your own, kid. That's
1: but
4: not
1: the
4: my
1: difference
4: fault.
1: In, like, as men as brought, like, she bought this thing for him knowing that he wasn't supposed to be, you know,
4: that's not great.
1: Riding,
4: and
1: riding,
4: she was warned a bunch of times.
0: Yeah, yeah,
1: it's not like it was hers or her husband's,
4: right,
1: and the kid, like, took it and went off on his own.
4: That is a good point.
1: Like, she got it for him.
4: Yeah. I don't know. It still makes me nervous.
1: It makes me nervous too.
4: Especially having a boy.
0: But it is becoming an epidemic in a lot of neighborhoods.
4: Oh, in our neighborhood, for sure. It's like, it's scary.
0: Yeah.
4: And they don't wear helmets and they're going on something that's, you know, like you said, could go 58 miles an hour.
0: Basically a motorcycle. Uh-huh.
1: So in this particular case, okay, so everybody's in favor of the mom facing some kind of consequence or
4: some
1: charges.
4: Some kind of consequence, for sure.
2: I think maybe 7 years is a bit excessive, but.
1: And I do agree to a certain degree about parents needing to be held accountable for their children. But here's the thing, public, that needs to go both ways. So when parents are trying to do something to keep their kids, you can't say like, oh, well, that's not right. Like you can't blah, blah, blah. Like if we're supposed to be responsible for the children and what your kids are doing and parents are actually doing something to make sure that their kids are, you know, being held accountable for the things that they are getting in trouble for, or whatever. You can't come down to the parents for being hardcore parents.
4: If the
1: parents could potentially face hardcore consequences for something that the kid does, like you know, it's just too many people want to parent the way that other people parent.
4: Yes. Uh-huh.
1: So if they are, as long as they're present, they're involved, and they're handling a situation, butt out.
4: Yeah, yeah. Let them handle it for sure.
0: So you think parents get peer pressure, for lack of a better term, if your kid, Gina, all his friends had e-bikes, would you cave and say, all right, you can have one too?
4: Well,
0: like you give into that sometimes.
4: Not dangerous stuff. Like, well, you know, I'll entertain the Labubu craze for a half a second, but yeah, he's not getting an e-bike. Okay. And that's the thing. He is kind of a, for lack of a better word, like a follower, you know, like if everybody has it, it becomes the obsession. Mm-hmm. But that's going to be a hard no for me with the e-bike.
1: I mean, if the e-bike is fine, but there are different types, right?
2: Some don't go 58 miles.
4: Yeah, I'm talking about the ones with the giant tires at off-road that pull you all over.
1: There are some that kids can have, and there are, you know, as long as it's okay or legal in your town or your neighborhood, whatever that is. Like there are plenty that the kids can ride. This is one that it's a legal motorcycle.
4: Yeah.
0: Essentially.
2: Mm-hmm.
4: Yeah, and the fact that he took off too, like screw this kid.
2: Yeah, dude.
1: Yep. Well, he freaked out, kid.
4: Yeah. Yeah, true.
1: 877
0: nothing in the
1: 44 Woody. You can send us a text over to 22987. Got some more Woody Show for you next. 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
6: This afternoon, expect scattered showers and partial sunshine with a high of 68. Winds will be from the northwest, reaching up to 35 miles per hour. Tonight, the sky will clear up and temperatures will drop to 39. Tomorrow, enjoy a sunny day with a high of 59. Tomorrow night, temperatures will dip to 36, with areas of frost after 3 a.m. Monday morning, frost will linger until 7 a.m., followed by a sunny day with a high near 59.
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0: Def Leppard bringing their biggest hits back to vinyl with a fresh remaster. I've got the details on that for you in about 13 minutes. It is Ben Scott.
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4: This afternoon, expect scattered showers and partial sunshine with a high of 68. Winds will be from the northwest, reaching up to 35 miles per hour. Tonight, the sky will clear up and temperatures will drop to 39. Tomorrow, enjoy a sunny day with a high of 59. Tomorrow night, temperatures will dip to 36, with areas of frost after 3 a.m. Monday morning, frost will linger until 7 a.m., followed by a sunny day with a high near 59.
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Ben Scott's and Def Leppard continues to give fans a new way to spin their classics. Now, the band is releasing a brand new Greatest Hits collection on vinyl featuring newly remastered versions of some of their biggest songs like Pour Some Sugar on Me, Love Bites, Hysteria, and Rock of Ages. The album drops June 12th on standard black vinyl with a special red marble tour edition, which also comes out to celebrate their upcoming European and UK run of shows. That tour kicks off June the 13th. Both versions of the album are up for pre-order now. But if you're hoping for a signed copy, those are already gone. A fresh way to crank some Def Leppard biggest hits this summer, man, on vinyl. The way it was meant to be heard. Again, that is due out June the 12th.

0: A never-before-heard George Harrison song is finally being released, and we'll let you know how you can listen to that. So we'll share in about 16 minutes. It is Ben Scott's.
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Thank you for hanging out. It is Ben Scott, and a rare piece of music history is about to surface from one of the Beatles, George Harrison. A never-before-heard recording from the late Beatle will be included in the deluxe edition of his upcoming photography book, The Third Eye, Early Photographs. Now, the deluxe version drops October the 27th and comes packed with extras, including the unreleased track on a 7-inch vinyl, collectible photo prints, and signed materials from his widow, Olivia Harrison. The book itself features more than 200 personal photos Harrison took between 1963 and 1970, offering a behind-the-scenes look at the rise of the Beatles. A regular edition arrives earlier in October as well. That deluxe version might be the real treasure, though, for Beatles fans and specifically George Harrison fans. Again, that is available starting October the 27th.

woke last night to the sound of thunder. How far off I sat and wondered. Started humming a song from 1962. Ain't it funny how the night moves when you just don't seem to have as much to lose. Strange how the night moves.

0: 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I'm Woody. That's Ravy.
1: Hi.
0: Hey. There's Greg Gorey.
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0: Michael McDonald teaming up with a country star for a yacht rock inspired album. We'll talk all things yacht rock in about 13 minutes. It is Ben Scott.
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6: This afternoon, expect scattered showers and partial sunshine with a high of 68. Winds will be from the northwest, reaching up to 35 miles per hour. Tonight, the sky will clear up and temperatures will drop to 39. Tomorrow, enjoy a sunny day with a high of 59. Tomorrow night, temperatures will dip to 36, with areas of frost after 3 a.m. Monday morning, frost will linger until 7 a.m., followed by a sunny day with a high near 59.
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Wherever you may be tuning us in across Wisconsin, we appreciate that. Ben Scott here, and a little Yacht Rock crossover is happening. After popping up on a recent project from current star Charlie Puth, Michael McDonald of the Doobie Brothers is now featured on a brand new album from Keith Urban, the country star. The album's called Flow State, and it's a full-on tribute to Yacht Rock classics, featuring covers like Baby Come Back, Just the Two

Of Us and Summer Breeze. McDonald shows up on the album's only original track, We Go Back, while other guests like John Mayer and Little Big Town also are on the album. Urban says the whole idea behind the project is simple: music that helps people relax, connect, and just feel good. Flow States, a yacht rock inspired album from Keith Urban, due out June the 12th.

Thank you for spending time with us. We always appreciate that. It is Ben Scott saying the Green Bay Packers have made a move at quarterback. They have brought in a veteran presence behind Jordan Love. They have signed Tyrod Taylor while releasing Desmond Ridder. Now, Taylor brings 15 years of NFL experience with over 13,000 passing yards and more than 2,400 rushing yards in his career, plus a Pro Bowl appearance back in 2015. He most recently played with the New York Jets and now steps in as a key backup option after Malik Willis, of course, went to the Miami Dolphins in free agency. Tyrod joins Kyle McCord behind Jordan Love on the depth chart, giving the Packers a steady, experienced option as the backup to Jordan Love and, quite frankly, a whole new quarterback room. Tyrod Taylor and Kyle McCord, both not on the roster last year. So nice to see we have a veteran presence there behind Jordan Love. Let's just hope he can stay healthy all year. A feat we have not seen very often with one Jordan Love.

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0: We've got a brand new John Lennon documentary that's set to premiere at Cannes, that movie festival across the pond, if you will. And this is focused on John's final interview. We'll share what we know in about 16 minutes right here. It is Ben Scott's.
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4: This afternoon, expect scattered showers and partial sunshine with a high of 68. Winds will be from the northwest, reaching up to 35 miles per hour. Tonight, the sky will clear up and temperatures will drop to 39. Tomorrow, enjoy a sunny day with a high of 59. Tomorrow night, temperatures will dip to 36, with areas of frost after 3 a.m. Monday morning, frost will linger until 7 a.m., followed by a sunny day with a high near 59.
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Watts and a powerful new look at John Lennon is headed to the big screen. Director Steven Soderbergh is premiering a new documentary at the Cannes Film Festival called John Lennon, The Last Interview. Now, the film will center around Lennon's final interview with Yoko Ono, recorded just hours before his death in 1980. Soderbergh says the footage reveals the side of Lennon and Ono that's raw, open, and completely unfiltered. There's also been some buzz about the use of AI in the film, but Soderbergh says it's simply a tool like visual effects used to enhance the storytelling, not recreate or manipulate reality. The film premieres later this month, offering what could be one of the most intimate looks and one of rock's most iconic voices. A lot of hubbub about this film and how exactly AI is going to be used. And as we know, AI, well, it rubs some people the wrong way. Others, they can kind of enjoy it, even look past it maybe a little bit, but we'll see what's all entailed in the making of this film, that John Lennon documentary, set to premiere at the Cannes Film Festival later this month.

0: We've got a very high fire danger across America's dairy land. We'll let you know what the DNR is urging for all of us to be aware of. That in about 14 minutes. It is Ben Scott with you.
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0: away to heaven.
1: Thank you for spending some time with us. It is Ben Scottson. Heads up for all of us Wisconsinites. Fire danger very high right now. The Wisconsin Department of Natural Resources, they have suspended burn permits in 43 counties, asking people to avoid outdoor burning altogether, including campfires. Now, officials say the risk is being driven by dry vegetation, low humidity, warmer temperatures, and gusty winds that could top 35 miles per hour on and off this week. Now, spring, actually the most dangerous time of the year for wildfires here in Wisconsin. And so far in 2026, the state has already seen more than 300 fires burning over 700 acres. Most of those are caused by debris burning and even small embers that quickly get out of control in these conditions. If you need to use equipment like chainsaws or off-road vehicles, the DNR recommends doing so early in the morning or later in the evening. And if you spot a fire, of course, report it immediately. But be aware, all of us who live here in America's Dairylands, the fire risk very high right now.

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0: Rush getting set to hit the road once again for the first time since the death of Neil Peart. They'll kick off that tour next month. But why is now the right time? We'll share Geddy and Alex's comments in a few minutes. It is Ben Scott.
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Ben Scott checking in, and Rush all set to kick off their 50-something tour next month. And Getty Lee and Alex Lifeson, they are sharing why now is the right time. They say it's all about honoring their bandmates and celebrating the music they created together. Getty Lee says it's felt like unfinished business, really a chance to properly say thank you to the fans. Not with anything somber, but by bringing the songs back to life. Stepping in on drums will be Annika Niles, who says there's no replacing Neil Peart, just helping carry the music forward for fans. And Lee also says it was Taylor Hawkins' tribute show that reminded them of something important. The band may evolve, but the music will live on. Exciting stuff. We'll see a lot of clips on social media from these upcoming shows, as many of us, well, we're not going to be able to afford it. I've got my hand raised in the air here going to see Rush on this 50-something tour. Again, that kicks off next month. Exciting stuff. Rush, they are back.

0: Paul McCartney and Ringo Starr teaming back up on a new tune on McCartney's upcoming album. We'll let you know the story behind that in about 16 minutes.
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4: Tonight, expect mostly clear conditions with lows around 38 and northwest winds up to 15 miles per hour. Tomorrow brings a high near 59, mostly sunny skies, and potential rain showers after 2 p.m. Tomorrow night, anticipate a low around 36, possible early evening rain showers, and areas of frost. Monday, frost clears by 7 a.m. for a sunny day with highs near 60. Tuesday, prepare for possible morning showers, afternoon thunderstorms, highs near 72, and southwest winds gusting up to 30 miles per hour.
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2: You gotta keep them separated.

Lane, and this one comes with a really cool reunion of sorts. The song is called Home to Us, and it reunites him with Ringo, not just on drums, but on vocals as well. And the wild part is not just a cameo from Ringo, but a full-on duet, something the two have never done before. McCartney says the song is deeply personal, reflecting on their rough upbringing in Liverpool. Quote, you come from nothing and you build yourself up, unquote. Add in backing vocals from Chrissie Hynde and Charlene Spiteri, and suddenly this isn't just a Beatles reunion moment, it's something bigger. Very cool stuff. This track will drop this coming Friday, the album May the 29th. So cool stuff. McCartney and Starr, a reunion of sorts, a duet on that upcoming Paul McCartney, the Boys of Dungeon Lane album.

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2: Tonight, expect mostly clear conditions with lows around 38 and northwest winds up to 15 miles per hour. Tomorrow brings a high near 59, mostly sunny skies, and potential rain showers after 2 p.m. Tomorrow night, anticipate a low around 36, possible early evening rain showers, and areas of frost. Monday, frost clears by 7 a.m. for a sunny day with highs near 60. Tuesday, prepare for possible morning showers, afternoon thunderstorms, highs near 72, and southwest winds gusting up to 30 miles per hour.
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